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a lot today about how today's the anniversary of Chester's death, how today would have been Chris Cornell's 62nd birthday, both of those tragic deaths. But I would also like to say that it is the 60th birthday of one of the founding members of this band, Pearl Jam, Stone Gossard, celebrating a birthday today. 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

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It's Allie with some free tickets. 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Tickets are already on sale, but I'm getting you in right now. 888-467-5945. 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Let's be caller 10. Here's Lenny Kravitz.

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wrap my brain around the fact that it's been 9 years today since we lost Chester Bennington. 9 years. It's like a time warp. Rest in peace, Chester. 94.5 The Buzz.

0: is great. It's 94.5 The Buzz. What's up? It's Allie. So excited that Mike D of the Beastie Boys is. I don't know why, after all of these years, he's decided to put out a solo album, but he's got a next month. 94.5 The Buzz.
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1: 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If you're looking to get in the pit for Saturday's Motionless in White concert, you've come to the right place. 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

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They're going to be at 713 Music Hall coming up October the 17th. 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

dropped a documentary style trailer. 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It's going to have some sort of a theatrical release and then a streaming launch as well later this year. 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

Breaking Benjamin will be in town with Chevelle. That show is October the 10th. Rod Ryan Show back from vacation and hooking you up with those Breaking Ben Chevelle tickets all week. 94.5 The Buzz. 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

going to be in town. Sold out show coming up October the 17th at Woodlands Pavilion. And I'm getting you in right now. Sold out stained. 888-467-5945. Give me a shout. It's new music from the Dirty Heads on 94.5 The Buzz.

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2: We are easy to find any place you are. 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

All right, so all 32 NFL teams have to have reported to training camp by next week. Some are going this week. The Texans report to training camp next Wednesday. I think the rookies report tomorrow, and then the veterans report a week from tomorrow. But either way, are you seeing the calendar like I'm seeing it? The Hall of Fame game between the Panthers and the Cardinals is 2 weeks from this Thursday. 94.5 The Buzz.

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FIFA World Cup wrapping up yesterday. Talk about the tale of two games. Saturday's game, very high-scoring affair. And then yesterday, nobody scores until extra time. Dang. Very, very exciting World Cup. Although, I am ready for MLS to get back in action. Houston Dynamo back on the pitch Wednesday.

Well, not a great start to the second half of the season for the Astros. They got swept by the Orioles. Gonna try again with the Marlins. Stay at home for a series. 94.5 The Buzz. 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

Well, there's a new world record in the mile. Yes, Scottish runner Josh Kerr broke the men's record. This record's been around for 27 years, but he's got the fastest mile now at 3 minutes and 42 seconds. Did you remember having to run the mile in gym class as a kid? I couldn't run one lap in 3 minutes and 42 seconds, much less the whole mile. Wow, 94.5 The Buzz.

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1: When I tell you the level of Monday I've experienced today is really next level, I mean it. But hey, the good news is nothing a full hour of new music can't fix. My name's Alex Mack here on iHeartRadio. This is Emerging Alt, your new music show. We've got all the good vibes coming up. I'm talking Sublime. There's new Foo Fighters on the show. Playing you The Strokes with Noah Kahan, Death Cab for Cutie, The Neighborhood, a ton more. Hey, reminder, as you're listening, you know, check in with me. Tell me what you like, what you want to hear more of. You can always send me a talk back on the free iHeartRadio app. Just make sure to tell me your name and where you're listening from, because we are coast to coast. The show is nationwide, and it's starting right now with In Color. This is Headlights.

94.5 The Buzz. What's going on? It's Alex Mack with iHeartRadio. This is Emerging Alt. It's your full hour of all new releases. And I keep getting excited because I'm seeing a lot of these bands this summer. They've had so many like tour and show announcements. Like I'm seeing the Foo Fighters next month, which I'm stoked on. Queens of the Stone Age opening up, which is going to be crazy. But I haven't seen any of these new Foo Fighters songs live. So pretty pumped. I hope they play this one. It's called Window.

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0: Always fun getting to play new Foo Fighters on the show. That was Window here on Emerging Alt. My name's Alex Mack. Let me know what you thought. I feel like, as far as, you know, like critics go, I feel like people didn't get too excited about this most recent Foo Fighters record. I loved it. And also, like, who cares what the reviewers say? You know, all that matters is if you like it. So chime in, you know, if you want to hear a different Foo Fighters song from that record, your favorite toy. You know, I played new Sublime before that. We had In Color on the show. Hit me up. Just open the free iHeartRadio app. You can tap the microphone button. Tell me your name, where you're listening from, because, again, we're coast to coast. The show's nationwide. Shout yourself out. Tell me what you have to say. Hit send on that message, and it comes right to me.
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94.5 The Buzz, Houston's rock and alternative station. I know it's been a minute since Coachella, and like, look, I'm not the biggest Coachella guy. Whatever. It's Alex Mack on Emerging Alt here on iHeartRadio. I've just never been. Maybe I'm salty, but I did love watching clips of the Strokes. It was like one of their first shows, like kind of back, you know, and just Julian, the lead singer, talking about like how cool it was to open for Justin Bieber, like making fun of the whole like lineup. So good. I love the Strokes. This new stuff is awesome. Like this one, I'm going shopping. Love.

94.5 The Buzz, Noah Kahan on Emerging Alt. I'm Alex Mack here with iHeartRadio, just getting to take you through an entire hour of all the best new stuff. And I am like really loving the honesty that we're seeing, I feel like, this year. So many bands are like talking about such personal stuff in such a way that I do feel like is really relatable. Like Death Cab for Cutie in this most recent record talking about grief and dealing with it, but also like being so clear that that record is for the fans. It's awesome stuff. This is my favorite from it. It's called Riptides.

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94.5 The Buzz. There's no reason for me to not be honest here on the show. My name's Alex Mack with iHeartRadio. I'm your host here on Emerging Alt, just playing you an hour of new stuff. And look, even some of the stuff is like new to me. Like, I am admittedly very late to the party on the beaches, but glad to be here now. I love this song. So if you're also new to them, let's start here together. It's called Edge of the Earth. She's a

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0: Good morning. This is Ed McMahon. And now, ladies and gentlemen, here's Rod Ryan.
1: Okay. Good morning, everybody. Rod Ryan Show. Checking in on this Tat Tuesday. It's our Instagram feature today. About 3 minutes from now, Chili's going to put a link up, and that's where you're going to get your deeply discounted circus tickets. I'll talk more about that, but I gave you guys a preview yesterday. The link will be on the world-famous Rod Ryan Show blog page at thebuzz.com. Several people asking me, where are they going to find the link? I've been putting things on what I have called links and guests for 22 years now on our website, the same spot. That's where these tickets will be. It's 2,000 tickets that are on sale for about $15. I'll get into it. Today on the show, Josh the Goat continues his winning ways. He or you could win those Candlebox Sponge tickets. What a concert that is, man. We're going to play that game at 6:20. 311 Dirty Heads tickets in homeroom. We're going to play that new Nickelback song today at 7:20. It world premiered while we were gone. I felt a little left out. I wanted to play it this morning. We're going to play it at 7:20. Then after that, we'll get to some Breaking Benjamin Chevelle tickets. The Suburb Summer Sizzler. Day two, Richmond takes on Spring Branch at 8:20 this morning. Links and guests where you can sign up to play if you haven't seen your suburb yet. And there is a bracket now that is up. Gas cash, chance to win $1,000 at 9:10. Pit tickets to Motionless in White on Mo the Show. And there she is with Houston's headlines. Good morning.
2: Good morning, Rod. It's official. Tropical Storm Bertha has earned her name, and she continues to linger along the Gulf Coast. As of the 4 a.m. update from the National Hurricane Center, impact could reach Louisiana tonight and tomorrow with rain. That rain from Bertha could stretch into Texas, but it seems to be minimal. The bigger story here is the heat. Heat advisory from 11 until 8 p.m. today has us feels like temperatures hitting 108. Tomorrow has the potential to be even hotter.
1: Oh, boy.
2: The FDA is now saying that samples of lettuce that were collected from Taylor Farms that were linked to the whole outbreak of Cyclospora should be considered a false positive. Remember we went on that whole deep dive on poor Taco Bell, and now at this time,
1: yeah,
2: nothing. No confirmed positive samples have been collected.
1: Kelly Clarkson thought she had the diarrhea thing.
2: Yeah?
1: Yeah.
2: She just came out and said that?
1: She had like explosive diarrhea. She joked on Saturday night at her show that she was with that cyclosporiasis you've been talking about.
2: Yeah.
1: She just had diarrhea.
2: She just had to leave in the middle of the show?
1: She blamed it on lettuce.
2: Okay. We're still on edge. You have to tiptoe around your fresh produce. Just wash it, okay? Jimothy the raccoon is taking over the internet.
1: Awesome.
2: I don't know. It's freaking me out.
1: It's like the hunchback.
2: That's exactly how you would describe it.
1: It's like a hunchback raccoon.
2: Yeah. So in case you missed it, hunchback raccoon in the Seattle area has gone viral. It's so recognizable. It's been called Jimothy. It suffers from a short spine syndrome, gives it this awkward shape and posture, and people started posting videos online. That's where he got his name. And in about a week, he's accumulated millions of views, inspired murals and tattoos and merch, and the city is just really leaning into this.
1: Yeah, if you haven't seen him yet, it's creepy.
2: It's
1: cool.
2: Creepy.
1: Chili's got a link going up. That whole Rod Ryan Show blog page that I mentioned.
2: Okay, check it out. It's Tom Brady and talks with the WWE.
1: What is he doing?
3: I hate it so much.
1: What is he doing? Why is he killing his, like, his Tom Brady-ness with such silly things dealing with these Aaron Paul people? It's just weird.
2: We saw the headline that he slapped Logan Paul on Friday at the Fanatics Fest. Then on Saturday, they're flipping each other off at the World Cup, going back and forth for months, and that's where these WWE rumors are coming from. You love him or you hate him, Logan Paul is a very successful WWE superstar, and TMZ is the one that's reporting that ongoing talks between Tom Brady and WWE are happening.
1: Can you imagine if, like, Derek Jeter, like, your guy, somebody was doing something so silly? You would hate it, right?
3: Yeah. That Michael Rubin guy that did the Fanatics Fest, he's got to be paying Brady just a ton of money, and Brady will just do whatever he wants. Like, that whole Fanatics Fest thing was weird this weekend. It was cool that people got the access. It was a Comic-Con for sports, but it seemed like somebody used the term. It seemed like they were just a bunch of cows there that wanted to be milked.
2: Ugh.
3: And Tom Brady was one of those cows.
1: so weird.
3: Very well paid cows, I would
2: imagine. Yeah, rich cows. Liam Gallagher also in the news. He was responding to a fan online who was begging for new music. And he said, I'm not prepared for the criticism if the record does not sell 100 million copies in the first hour. Well, so I'm going to play some gigs and be happy about it.
1: Until the guy that writes the songs makes a comment, his brother, then that's what we'll find out if there's going to be new music.
2: Liam's just going to keep red in his mouth.
3: I like it when they just talk.
1: I love Liam talking.
3: That's what I like. I like statements from him daily.
2: Keeps him in the headlines. And those are Houston's headlines.
3: Well, the Astros got a win last night. They beat the Marlins 8-5. Yordan Alvarez homered twice in the game for the Astros. And Jeremy Pena, he had a grand slam. A drop for us.
1: Want
3: to fire that bad boy off.
4: It's a grand salami.
3: Yeah.
1: Love it.
3: You thought I was going to forget that one this morning?
1: No way.
3: Astros are going to play the Marlins again tonight. Tetsuya Ime is going to be on the mound for the Astros going up against Miami's Tyler Phillips. First pitch is at 7:10. You can listen to it on our sister station, Sports Talk 790. That is what's going on in sports.
1: Okay. I'll tell you everything you need to know about circus tickets, but if you're really super smart, you're on our website right now scooping up those tickets. They start at $9.45. Then there's fees, and it's an all-in thing now, so I'm not allowed to say $9.45, yet I keep saying it. But I'm not supposed to be saying that. It's about $15 for these tickets. It's half off. 2,000 tickets on sale. The circus. I'll talk about it more. I'll explain everything. Guys, let's get a first phone call in here, too. Open up these phone lines. I don't see anything ringing. I feel like no one's listening. 713-212-5945. The most interactive show on the radio starts right now.
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8: 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You got stuff to do today. I ain't playing with you.

0: 94.5 The Buzz. Good morning, Rod Ryan Show. Alex, starting out with some Incubus. It's not a bad way to start today. Stellar. Hey, good morning, everybody. 4 hours of pain underway. It's Tattoos Day, but something that's happening right now, I got to get into this because we're in the Ringling Brothers in Barnum and Bailey Circus. I just did it. Barnum. For some reason, I want to say Barnum.
1: Unless you read it.
0: I think I said that growing up.
1: Yeah.
0: The Ringling Brothers and Barnum and Bailey Circus coming to Houston, Energy Stadium, August 6th through the 9th. Today, what we're offering is a special deeply discounted ticket price that is on our website right now on the world-famous Rod Ryan Show blog page at thebuzz.com. 2,000 tickets available at this price. 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It's all in. We started at $9.45. Clever, right? Then there's a $4.05 service fee. I can't do anything about that. There's a $1.03 tax. Clearly, Uncle Sam's got to get his. So you're all in at $14.53. 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
1: Yeah, almost 60. Run!
0: So you're getting it at well under half price on our all-in price. So don't miss out. The show that you're buying will be for Thursday, August 6th, 7 p.m. show. So it's specifically for that show that they are offering up the 2,000 tickets available at that price. This is only through us. This is only on our website right now, the world-famous Rod Ryan Show blog page at thebuzz.com. So what happens here? It says, here's the code. Chili put it, he typed it out for you. And then it says, click here to buy your tickets.
1: So easy.
0: You got to enter the code before picking your seats. It'll unlock the sections that you can buy your tickets in to get this deeply discounted ticket price. We do this, and I said before I had a kid, I would kind of turn this stuff down. And I said, rock and roll, baby. And then I realized how expensive everything is. And then Alex looked at me and said, you better do this, because everything with a kid is so expensive.
2: Yeah, it is.
0: So we started doing this with the Monster Jam shows, and I would have people tell me, Rod, this is the only time I can go to Monster Jam is when you do this deep discounted ticket. Yeah. So, full disclosure, Monster Jam people and circus people, same people. So we presented this idea to them. And they're like, yeah, we didn't know that you wanted to do something like this with the circus. I said, yeah, we're going to do it. I want to do it. I want to give you guys a great deal on getting tickets and taking your family there on the cheap. So that's on Links and Guests right now.
1: Yeah, if you need any help, my email's very easy. Mo@thebuzz.com.
0: Yeah, why am I talking? I feel like you're like the ticket maven.
1: I already bought mine.
0: Over there, and you're so good about this. I should have you explain it to everybody. You could probably do it better than I did.
1: You did a fabulous job. Thank you so much for the opportunity.
0: Okay.
1: Grab those tickets. They're going to go fast.
0: Yeah. So we've burned through Monster Jam tickets in 20 minutes before.
1: I'm watching.
0: The most they've ever given us is 1,500, and on real hot shows, sometimes they're like, okay, you can do 1,000 at this. We're doing 2,000 of these circus tickets this morning, so it could take a little bit more, but don't sit on it. Don't wait on it. Get in while the getting in is good, and if you have any questions, Mo's got it's so fun that Mo has the easiest email now. And I'll still get people email me like, I don't have Mo's email. It's mo@thebuzz.com. mo@thebuzz.com. Ask her the questions and she'll like walk you through it. She'll send you links. She'll do everything for you. She'll
1: nice
0: get
1: one,
0: you the code.
1: Know.
0: She'll do everything. Yeah. So hit her up. So thank you. Thank you, Ringling Brothers and
1: so
0: Barnum
1: fun.
0: And Bailey.
1: Good job.
0: It's fun working with you guys, and I look forward to these ticket updates to see if you guys are buying and scooping these things up. All right. So that was a lot of explaining to do, but it's worth it to get you guys. It's worth it to get you guys the great deal. I've got to take a break. On the flip, got a rec check for you. 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We'll get an update on these tickets. And then we'll get ready for the fresh out of bed.
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3: Avengers Doomsday is trending. They put out the first trailer for that, and yep, people are talking about it.
2: Yeah, 100 million views in the first 5 minutes that it was out.
3: Yeah, Batman joining Ravenclaw is a bold move that they're going with in this one.
2: This is where you're going to get us all in trouble.
3: I just didn't see that coming. That's gonna be, as a big Avengers fan, you know I am.
2: Mo?
3: Batman joining Ravenclaw was not on my bingo
4: Chinese
3: card.
4: I don't know what he's saying.
2: He's saying wrong things on purpose.
4: Welcome to my life,
3: Batman
4: everyone.
3: Batman is joining the Ravenclaw Avengers.
4: This is why I tiptoe around Alex.
3: It's a brand new thing.
2: Please stop.
4: Don't believe a word that comes out of his mouth.
3: Kick him. Don't even get me started on the Ewoks.
4: Oh, boom!
2: Kick him.
4: I just got him in the balls.
3: Ryan Clark is trending. ESPN let him go yesterday, and they let him know that he was being let go during a break of a show that he was on. His final take was saying that he thought that the Cowboys are Super Bowl contenders. I'm not lying. That is his actual final take, because then he found out that he was let go after that. Not because of that, but after that.
2: Okay.
3: I guess he was supposed to find out today. They're supposed to do a bunch of layoffs today. Mm-hmm. His agent or somebody must have tipped him. And then he was just like, well, I'm not going to finish the show. So I'm out, guys.
2: So he was on commercial break. He's not there.
3: Yes. They did an interview. Then they were like, hey, I think it was NFL Live. And they're like, hey, you're not coming back. Sorry. He's like, all right, well, then I'm done.
2: More people are getting let go today, apparently.
3: Yeah.
2: So
3: I guess it was an error that he found out as early as he did.
2: Yeah. Mm-hmm.
3: But yeah, it's all right. You don't want to see people getting let go at all. And then Tropical Storm Bertha is trending. It could hit Louisiana tonight. Mo is talking about that in headlines, and that should be a big story, I would imagine, over the next couple of days. But that is what's trending on 95 The Buzz.
2: All right. Thank you for most of that, but the
3: most of it.
2: Not
3: the hurricane part's a bad part.
2: Thank you for like some Tropical Storm of that. I got to keep you away from superheroes. I really got to keep you away.
3: I'm the expert on this show.
2: I really have to keep you out of that discussion. It hurts us all.
5: Goat, goat, goat, goat. Greatest of all time. Spelled goat. G-O-A-T, spell it out. Goat. Killer whales. 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Goat. 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Goat. 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Goat. Greatest of all time. Goat, goat. G-O-A-T, spell it out. Goat. Don't do drugs.
6: Good morning, everybody. This is Josh the Goat. And I've just been waiting for these dummies to get back from vacation.
2: Come on.
6: I am your fresh out of bed, head-to-head, two-day champion. Join me on Tuesday as I make it win number three, bitches.
2: Yeah, it didn't hurt them. That's for sure, us being gone for a week. 713-212-5945 if you want to play. It's The Buzz.

0: Okay. Squeezer. Say it ain't so. Rod Ryan Show. Tattoos Day. Ooh, updates. Yeah, keep rolling, dude. You guys are doing a great job. You're buying a lot of these Ringling Brothers Barnum and Bailey Circus tickets coming to Houston. The tickets that we are offering up are over half off. So buy a bunch of them. Scoop up and take the whole family. Maybe bring that kid from down the street. The show is Thursday, August 6th, that you're buying tickets for. It's a 7 o'clock show. Thank you to the circus folks. 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
2: Goat, goat, goat, goat. Greatest of all time. Spell goat.
0: Where is he? Oh, there he is. Hey, Josh.
3: Hey, I'm right here.
0: Welcome back, dude.
3: Thank you. It's great to be back.
0: Going for win number 3, is that correct?
3: That's correct.
0: All right. And then, oh, we have another drop. Okay, I think it's been a bit.
4: And Gary, on the kick drum, come, come. On the kick drum, come, come. That's Gary. Come, come with the kick drum, come. Come, come with the kick drum, Gary. On the kick drum, come, come.
0: That's Gary, good morning.
5: Good morning, Brother Rob.
0: Dude, Gary, come, come. On the kick drum. Gary, where have you been?
5: Yeah, it's been a little while. I've just been incognito.
0: Yeah. I mean, I guess it's on you. You can just come around anytime you want. Just take 5 years off if you want. 5 years.
5: It is what it is, brother.
0: 5 years seems a little excessive, Gary. Okay? I'd like you around here a little bit more. I'm just going to say that.
5: I know.
0: I'm so happy you're here. But 5 years is a long time.
5: Me too.
0: Okay. All right, Gary.
5: You're right.
0: Welcome back, Gary. Gary and Josh.
5: Thank you.
0: You came back on a great day because really, you know, you beat Josh and now you're the guy that beat Josh. But then you would go to this concert.
6: Candlebox.
0: Whoa.
6: And Sponge at White Oak Music Hall on October 8th. Okay.
5: I love Candlebox.
0: I love Sponge and Candlebox. And I'm going to push for Sponge to be in the Throwback Thursday this week.
6: Okay.
0: Yeah. They're so great live. Okay, Gary, come with your kick drum. I know it's been 5 years, but you just shout out your name when you think you know the answer. You know who knows how to do that? Josh, really well. Maybe better than anybody. Josh, you ready?
3: Good luck, Gary. I'm ready. Good luck.
5: Good luck, Josh.
0: Okay, Gary and Josh, shout out your name when you think you know this answer. Question number one. The letter E in email stands...
3: Josh.
5: Gary.
0: 5 years. Slow. Josh.
3: Electronic.
0: The letter E in email stands for electronic. It's a correct answer. Goat doing goat things. Now, Gary, you were a little behind him. It's the first question. It's been a while. You're doing fine. Shout out your name.
5: Little rusty.
0: It's okay. Shout out your name when you think you know the answer.
5: And got it.
0: For anyone else listening that wants to take 5 years off, you just listen.
5: You're killing Brother Rod.
0: Here we go. Gary and Josh. MCA and Ad Rock.
5: Gary.
3: Josh.
0: Gary got in first. Gary.
5: Yes.
0: Hi. 3, 2, 1.
5: Hello.
0: Gary. Okay. Listen, he's making it fun. Mm-hmm. All right. There was no answer there, so he was just saying hi to me. Mm-hmm. Josh, the complete question is MCA and Ad Rock are members of the Beastie Boys. Who's the third member?
3: Mike D, and he gets respect.
0: Wow! That's why he's the GOAT.
3: Yeah, I was going to say Beastie Boys when I rang in the first time, so thanks, Gary.
0: Oh. That, you know my body. I was going to ask you, with MCA and Ad Rock being thrown out there, are members of what band? Everybody was going to say Beastie Boys in that question. Mo, why?
6: It wasn't me.
0: It's you!
6: Oh.
0: You handed me this question.
6: Hi, Gary. I'm Mo. Nice to meet you.
0: Gary,
6: come
0: Mo.
6: Back soon.
5: What's up? What's up?
7: Gary,
5: I will.
6: You were a delight.
0: Gary played three co-hosts ago. He's like, who is this Mo person? Gary, I'm so happy to have you on. I wish it went better for you. But, again, no more five-year waits in between games. Hey, Josh, you want to play tomorrow?
3: Hey, I'm ready for tomorrow. Let's play right now.
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0: 94.5 The Buzz, Sublime's Ensenada. Rod Ryan Show on this Tat Tuesday. Offering up a deeply discounted Ringling Brothers Barnum and Bailey Circus ticket for you this morning. Deeply discounted, updates, a little over 200 tickets sold. So there you go. 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Where do you go? The Rod Ryan Show blog page. Gus, the party bus, chiming in all morning long. He's like, dude, what's going on? I was caller number 9 again, leading me to believe that he was caller 9 some other time recently. He's like, Chili's killing me.
1: Chili
0: likes you. Chili likes everybody.
1: I don't know.
0: I don't think it's anything against you, for sure. But damn that Gary. 5 years. 5 years.
2: 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Here's your current champion.
3: 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I am your Fresh Out of Bed Head-to-Head 3-Day Champion. 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
0: There you have it. All right, the goat doing goat things.

0: brought us some fun facts for you today. Hal, is this the last time we're going to see you in studio this week?
1: Yes, it is.
0: Okay, then I better. I felt the pressure. I got to make them good today.
1: Man, you're here.
0: I was hoping
1: you'd do some good ones today.
0: Here, because if I...
1: For once.
0: If I throw out some duds, it's good when you're not in the room. You're not here to throw something at me. Now, I don't know if you ever, like, broke down, like, with your clients, like, how much money they make. I know you do that, but I'm talking about really, like, going how much you make a day, an hour. Here's a rando for you. Jerry Seinfeld. Someone did the math, and he made at least $30,000 for every single line he ever delivered on Seinfeld.
1: Yeah. He made a lot of money.
0: That's the salary and the syndication deals, and him and Larry David just made so much money on that show. Even on those shows just going to VHS, they made a ton of money, let alone that was before streaming was around. They just cut deals and they set the precedent for everyone. $30,000 every sentence on that
2: show. Would you do things differently if you knew that?
0: Golly.
3: Wow.
0: I like this one. Castaway. The movie Castaway with Tom Hanks.
2: And the volleyball.
0: Wilson.
1: Okay.
0: Wow.
2: I didn't see it.
0: I know you didn't see it, but you heard of the volleyball. Okay,
2: yes.
0: Fine. Castaway was filmed over 2 years. Because it took Tom Hanks about a year to lose the weight and grow his hair out for all the island scenes. As a matter of fact, they took so much time off. Robert Zemeckis, who made the movie, and most of the crew, they filmed a whole nother movie, What Lies Beneath, while Tom Hanks was losing weight and growing his hair.
4: That is fun. Wow. You don't say.
1: They didn't have the shots back then.
0: What's that?
1: They didn't have those shots back
0: there
1: then.
0: There was no Ozempic. Yeah. Mongiorno or whatever. There was none of that. Finally, I think we've talked about racist crayons before.
5: Not enough, though.
0: Crayola. They have a Crayola crayon. It's colored, it's named Peach.
2: Okay.
0: The original name of that?
1: Flesh.
0: That was, that crayon was called Flesh until 1962.
4: Neat.
0: And they felt, well, this is a little weird, considering that's not everybody's flesh color. They also did not change the crayon called Indian Red until 1999. They changed that to Chestnut.
1: Ooh.
6: It's the Funk Fact of the Day. We make you look smart in front of your buddies. It's the Funk Fact of the Day.
0: I'm only supposed to do three, Hal.
1: That was really good.
3: We want more.
1: That is good. I can remember a couple of them.
0: Four or five in there today. Okay, I'm not even charging extra. What are you giving away, Mo?
2: 311 Dirty Heads, yeah. August 23rd in the Woodlands. Yeah. Ticketmaster.com if you want to buy them. Or if you know this flashback, you could win them.
6: It's your fun back,
0: I'll be Mo for a second. Mo, don't answer this.
2: I always do that. I'm always scared Rod's going to yell at an answer.
0: What has overtaken baseball to become America's third favorite sport? And I'll just give you

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2: It's your fun backlash hat.
1: Who we got on the phone here?
3: Arlo.
1: Arlo, welcome in. How are you today, sir?
3: I'm doing great, Rod. How are you doing today?
1: Pretty good. Pretty good so far. What sport has overtaken baseball to become America's third favorite sport?
3: Soccer.
4: Yeah, dude.
1: Did you watch much of the World Cup, Arlo?
3: I watched the final game, finally, but it was hard to coordinate my schedule with the games on TV.
1: FIFA, am I right? So, soccer, America's third favorite sport. American football is number one by a wide margin, followed by basketball. Alex, big W guy. Then soccer, baseball. Our national pastime is now fourth. Arlo, you win great tickets, too. Hook them up, please.
5: 311 Dirty Heads, and you, Arlo, August 23rd in the Woodlands. Congratulations.
3: Thank you. Thank you.
1: Thank you, Arlo. Have a great day, okay, buddy?
3: You too.
1: Thank you. I'm going to now. I really am.
6: Oh! It's a cracker!
1: Soccer, baby! Alex has been telling me for years. Houston's headlines coming up after Linkin Park, 94.5 The Buzz.

0: 94.5 The Buzz. Good morning, Rob Ryan Show. We are over 300 tickets down for the circus. We got tickets on sale right now. A very deeply discounted ticket. Oh, it's funny. I heard from Tom, who's our guy. He's like, Rob, feel free to simplify the name of the show to Ringling Circus.
1: He doesn't want you to have to mess up every time.
0: Yeah, he's hearing me struggle on the air. He's like, how has this idiot been on the radio for 22 years? He can't talk.
1: Tom's like, the best.
0: Here, let me simplify this for you, dummy. So the Ringling Circus is coming to town. Mm-hmm. It does flow nice. Thank you, Tom. Over 300 tickets sold. It's a deep discounted ticket. You can buy it. He gave us 2,000 to give away. And you're hearing Tom, that Monster Jam. These are our guys. So there's such amazing partners to give us these opportunities to pass along to you guys. So it's over half off the price of a ticket to go to the circus with your family. Links and guests. Right now, Mo with Houston's headlines.
1: Thank you, sir. So it's official. Tropical Storm Bertha has earned her name, and she continues to linger along the Gulf Coast, okay? As of the 4 a.m. update, we're supposed to get another one at 7. The National Hurricane Center shows the impacts could reach Louisiana as early as tonight and tomorrow, looking like a lot of rain. And that rain could stretch into Texas, but it seems like it's going to be minimal. The heat is really the headline for us today. Heat advisory from 11 until 8 p.m. tonight feels like temperatures hitting 108. And then tomorrow has the potential to be even hotter.
0: So I picked up the kid from gymnastics at 5.
1: Okay.
0: Everybody's picking up their kid at 5. So I parked a mile away. Oh. It was when it was 99 outside. Mm-hmm. And I'm walking across the parking lot. And I felt like I was walking on the sun.
1: Yeah.
0: The long trip to and from.
1: It was kind of embarrassed when sweat rolls down your back.
0: It was just, I couldn't believe how hot it was.
1: Be careful.
0: It was the worst. And it's be careful. It's going to be hotter.
1: Yeah, tomorrow's even worse. Hey, the American Heart Association released new research. They looked at caffeine, and the headline that came out of it, consuming up to 5 cups of coffee a day is, quote, generally safe for most adults. This is scientific research that was released yesterday.
0: Yeah, but what a weird way to say it. It's generally safe.
1: Yeah, in their quotes, yeah. So obviously you have to look at like how your body reacts to caffeine and if you have any underlying issues that are triggered by caffeine. But they're talking about coffee without any of the sugar, the flavor, the cream. And they say it's linked to lower risk of type 2 diabetes, heart disease, stroke, heart failure, and some irregular heart rhythms. 5 cups. Can you imagine?
0: Are you still, you're only doing one?
1: I don't usually drink coffee. I've been doing these like protein energy green tea things.
0: Oh, the book was better.
1: The book was better. You want to try it?
0: How many cups
1: I
0: for you,
1: coffee.
0: Alex?
2: One.
0: That's it? You're steadfast on that.
1: But
0: just
1: he
0: the
1: does
0: one.
1: It right. He does like straight black coffee.
0: Yeah, he does. He's an animal.
1: You put stuff in yours if you ever have it, right?
0: A ton of cream.
1: Because you don't like it.
0: No, but I love coffee ice cream. I said that yesterday on the show.
1: Would you ever drink 5 cups of coffee, Alex? What would happen to you?
2: No. 5 hour energies.
0: I won't allow it.
1: Ah, are you a fast walker?
0: Yes.
1: You seem like a fast.
0: Extremely fast.
1: Another survey talking about people and how they consider themselves. 29% of us think we're somewhat fast. Only 7% of people are like you, Rod. Consider themselves fast walkers.
0: I'm just telling you right now, most of you that think you're fast walkers, you're not.
1: That's why I would consider myself somewhat fast. Because I'm not tall enough to be a fast walker.
0: Well, then maybe you're just a normal walker.
1: I don't think
0: normal
1: so.
0: Normal speed.
1: Because I do notice myself passing people.
0: Okay.
1: Do you do that?
0: When I'm by myself, not with my child, I don't pass anybody.
1: What do you do if you're walking with someone that's going faster than you?
0: I don't. It's never happened to me. The only person that's even kind of come close is Hal, which is why we travel well together.
1: Oh, because you're on a mission.
0: Boom, we're booking. Like, we're moving out quickly. The worst thing that happens to me is when I'm walking fast, okay? I'm in front of the people. And then I'll slow down to compensate, and then they'll slow down.
2: I don't understand that.
0: Hear me out.
2: At all.
0: That is like a dagger going into my sternum. I'm slowing up.
2: Ready to play.
0: You stay the same. Mm-hmm. And then they're like, oh, we're slowing down? Cool, I can slow down. No, you cannot slow down. I'm going to slow down just a little bit for you.
1: Yeah, you need new friends.
0: Oh, my God. It drives me crazy.
1: Avengers is in the headlines. I'm confused. The first trailer for Avengers Doomsday is out.
2: Yeah.
1: Apparently it's
2: packed. Which you need to know.
1: With all the stars and superheroes.
0: Please turn off Alex's mic.
1: It ends with a countdown clock that says 12/18/2026 is Doomsday.
2: Yeah.
1: 35 million views already.
2: Dr. Doom is Iron Man's Dr. Doom now.
0: Come on.
2: He is.
1: Don't
0: do it.
2: Batman's rival. Iron Man.
1: Batman is not in this
2: theater. He absolutely is, yeah.
1: No.
2: He was the last Avenger.
1: I watched the trailer.
2: That was what The Dark Knight was about. It was about him becoming the last Avenger.
1: I don't think you're telling me the truth.
0: Did it say how many million people watched it?
1: 35, as of just now when I watched it.
0: 35 million people.
1: Yeah, plus.
0: I've watched a trailer for a damn movie.
1: Yeah.
2: It's going to be 75 hours long.
1: I tried to read the
2: six
1: comments.
2: Parts.
1: I have no idea what anyone's saying.
0: What's weird is they came out with some information about Deadpool at the same time, and it's like getting overshadowed. There's a new Deadpool, apparently.
1: Are they going head to head?
0: Chili put it up on Links and Guests. I don't know either. I can't answer that.
1: Are they rivals, or did the same people watch the same thing?
0: Why do you want to get me?
2: Deadpool and the Avengers do not get along.
0: Do not get me in bed.
2: They don't even get me started on Deadpool and the Avengers.
1: Let's talk about something we can't talk about.
0: I know a little bit about Rush.
1: Rush. There's apparently some very serious rumors that they're next up at the Sphere. Rush is currently on their tour, and it's booked through the end of, April of 2027. So they're saying that Sphere comes after that.
0: That would be perfect for them. That would be perfect.
3: Slapping the bass, mommy. Slapping the bass, mommy.
2: Great song to do that to.
3: Slapping the bass, mommy.
0: This is what Alex knows about Rush.
1: Please don't do that.
3: Slapping the bass.
0: Get out of here.
3: Slapping the bass, man.
0: Slapping the Sphere.
1: So you want to talk about Avengers, is what you're saying?
0: No.
2: Oh, yeah.
1: Those are Houston's headlines.
0: Take it, Alex.
2: Astros got a win last night. They beat the Marlins 8-5. Yordan Alvarez homered twice in the game for the Astros. And Jeremy Pena had a grand slam in the game, which means we got to play this.
4: It's a grand slam.
2: There you go.
0: We're hitting all the drops.
2: Astros are going to play the Marlins again tonight. Tatsuya Ime is going to be on the mound for the Astros, going up against Miami's Tyler Phillips. First pitch is at 7:10. You can listen to it on our sister station, Sports Talk 790. That is what's going on in sports.
0: Really? You don't want to put like 10 more drops in there?
2: You want me to?
0: No.
2: I can find a couple.
0: All right. Here's how it's going to shake down at the 7 o'clock hour. I'm so glad you guys are here. We're going to continue selling those deeply discounted circus tickets. We are going to play Nickelback at 7:20. After that, I'm going to get you Breaking Benjamin Chevelle tickets. So, nice little hour. I got packaged up for you guys.
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0: Yeah! Whipping out the bush!
1: 94.5 The Buzz. Welcome to the 7th spot. If you're carrying over from homeroom, thank you for just joining us. Wakey wakey. Eggs and bakey. Get your cheap circus tickets right now on Links and Guests. Shout out to Jason Brewer. He's like, Brother Rod, I just got me and the family tickets. I think it needs to be advised. The code is for the Thursday show only. I mentioned that, Jason. Thank you. That's opening night.
2: Heck yeah.
1: Yeah, the tickets that we are offering up, deeply discounted, Ringling Brothers, Barnum and Bailey Circus, greatest show on earth. Ever heard of it? Hasn't been here in 10 years. So the circus folks, those are our people, they offered up what we used to do with $9.45 ticket. Now it's all in ticket pricing. I gotta say, like, it's all in. So it comes out to be, with the taxes and the monster fee, $14.53. So these tickets are between $30 and like $58 in the section that we're offering up. So you can get in on these tickets. 300 of them have sold. They offered up 2,000. Circus hasn't been here in 10 years. The deep discount is for opening night. So congratulations, Jason, getting scooping up those tickets. Over 300 of them are gone.
2: The last two raw before school starts is what we decided, right?
1: Yes. Yeah.
2: School starts out next week for most of us.
1: My kid wants to go. My kid wants to go to the circus. I'm like, all right, what am I going to do? I could say no, like my parents.
2: Parents said no a lot.
1: My mom just, shut up, you know why.
2: Stop asking.
1: It didn't matter what it was. Monster Jam on the TV, the Globetrotters, they used to run TV commercials when I was a little kid.
2: Oh, yeah.
1: That's what you watched. And they would put that stuff probably on Saturday morning.
2: Mm-hmm.
1: Like, Mom, the Globetrotters are here. Shut up. Monster Jam, Mom. Shut up. You know why. It's just, Kiss is coming. Shut up. I'm not going to anything. I'm not like that. My kid wants to go to the circus. I'm like, sure.
2: Let's go.
1: Why am I like that?
2: Because your mom told you no.
1: That's what it, yeah.
2: Exactly.
3: Exactly what it is.
1: Am I doing the opposite?
2: Yes.
1: Is that what it is? All right.
2: Same.
1: You mentioned Rush.
2: Yeah.
1: Is the latest rumor. Every time we've talked about a rumor, how long were those Metallica rumors around?
2: Girl!
1: And that turned out to be true.
2: Mm-hmm.
1: If you needed a commercial for the Sphere, good morning, Rod Ryan Show family, says Brenda. Last weekend, my sister and I went on a whirlwind trip to Vegas to go see the Backstreet Boys.
2: My girl. And best day of your life?
1: She says the Fear is definitely bucket list. So all Metallica fans, don't sleep on it. Book the damn trip. She said, Rod, you're going to like this. We also went to Magic Mike. Is that a show?
2: Yes.
1: Stripper dudes?
2: Yeah.
1: That like thundered down under?
2: Remember Channing Tatum did the movie.
1: Who gets seated right next to us? Ilona Marr. The rugby player.
2: Oh, no way!
1: She got seated right next to Brenda. She
2: Magic
1: said.
2: Mike.
1: And she knows I discovered Ilona Marr.
2: Long before Ilona knows that.
1: Long before the Olympics, I was already touting her on the gram.
2: Mm-hmm.
1: So she said Ilona Marr and her friends sat right next to us. She was so sweet to everyone that approached her, didn't turn down a single pic. I don't know how to explain it, but she radiated gratitude. Of course, my sister and I, we were too nervous to ask for a pic.
2: Same. I would always be the same way.
1: She was quickly spotted by the show people and was taken to one of the side stages. She got up on stage and they gave her a dance.
2: Yay!
1: What a weekend. Sometimes you have to be financially irrational in favor of core lifetime memories. 10-year listener, Brenda. Brenda's cool. Brenda and her sister.
2: Let's talk Backstreet Boys.
1: Had a wild weekend.
2: Woo!
1: Wild. All right. Scoop up the circus tickets. Links and guests. I've got to take a break. When we come back, world premiere Nickelback happened when we were on vacation, and I don't like that kind of thing happening. Nobody told me that Nickelback was releasing a song while we were gone.
2: Mm-mm. You would have canceled vacation.
1: I would have said, okay, we'll move it. We'll push back a week. When's my mom going to turn 89? Never again. It's okay. I'll be there for 90th next year.
2: That's right.
1: So I'm going to play you that. I feel like we got robbed in the morning, at least. I want to play you this new Nickelback song. I kind of want to get your thoughts. And then we're going to give you Breaking Benjamin Chevelle.
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2: 94.5 The Buzz. Good morning, Rod Ryan Show. On this Sat Tuesday. People still getting after those circus tickets that we have for you. Ringling Brothers, Barnum & Bailey Circus coming to Houston. We have opening night tickets for over half off.
3: That's pretty sick.
2: Yep. And that's on links and guests at thebuzz.com. We have sunny skies today. Highs again, like at around 99. So there's a heat advisory today. And people are saying, hey, you've got to remind people about keeping the pets off of the cement. That's a thing, right? Like, if it's hot to your
4: foot. Wrap up your pets.
2: If it's hot, I don't think we're there yet.
4: Wrap their paws up.
2: I don't think we're at that point. But
5: I have little boots for my little dog.
4: I have boots for Weezy, and she doesn't like them.
5: No, they hate them.
2: Jay says, friendly reminder, for those of you with pets, the sidewalk is too hot for their feet. Stick to the shade and the grass. Thank you, Jay. Yeah, thank you, Jay. You're right on that. So, yeah, stupid hot today. What's trending?
4: Ella Langley's trending.
5: Hey, okay. Girl.
2: She headlining the Looking at Girls blog page.
4: She had a bit of a wardrobe malfunction last night at her show in Baltimore. She's opening for Morgan Wallen, apparently.
2: Indeed.
4: Her dress became unzipped.
2: Yeah.
4: And then she, as a consummate professional like she is, was just like, oh, well, I'm in Baltimore. Let's appeal to the fans. And just threw a Ravens jersey on over it. Like, almost simultaneously, it was like, oh, dress is undone. You kind of see her look over. Somebody gave her the jersey, immediately throws it on. She's the best.
2: She
4: seems very, very cool.
2: Now she's being mentioned with a couple other big heavyweights. Choose in Texas, number one, Billboard's Hot 100, 14 weeks now. Ties Mariah Carey and Whitney Houston for the second longest charting song by a woman. Mariah's We Belong Together and Whitney's I Will Always Love You. She's in that air now with this one, with this song. It's just such a monster.
4: Yeah, I mean, it's like her, Lil Nas X, and Shaboozy.
2: And then now
4: rarefied air, they're in.
2: With the wardrobe malfunction, that thing's going to be number one for another 5 weeks.
4: Who is the other country girl with the butt that everybody liked last year?
2: Lainey
5: Wilson.
4: Is Lainey Wilson bigger than Ella Langley now? I feel like Ella Langley has surpassed her.
5: Are you talking about like songs number ones
4: just
5: or
4: popularity
5: like selling
4: and
5: out?
4: How much like people like love her?
5: I mean, Lainey's still selling out stadiums.
2: Yeah, Lainey's
4: I
2: still
4: feel like everything Ella does, she's on. I see her every day. I don't really follow country music very much.
5: Yeah, but she's still opening, but she's getting there.
4: Is she the new queen though?
5: The queen of country music. I don't know. They don't fight over that pedestal.
4: Well, I want to get in the debate. But Aaron Rodgers is trending. He showed some photos of his family, him with his family. He had been kind of not talking to them for the last decade plus.
2: I saw a picture of him and his mom, and they said it's been like 10 years.
4: Yeah, him and then his brother was hanging out with him, and it was just, it looked like black and white photos on some of them, and then some not. But yeah, it's good to see that he's tight with his family again. And then Kelly Clarkson is trending. Mo talked about this in headlines, but she thought she had the cyclospora diarrhea sickness.
5: Why are we
4: and
5: talking
4: said
5: about
4: that
5: this?
4: She was really glad she didn't have a man in her room the other night.
2: She got off
4: stage. She was talking about it at her residency in Vegas.
2: So she's talking about it Saturday night, and she said, let me tell y'all, last night, she's going off. It's on Looking at Girls,
5: she
2: too.
5: She is something.
4: Like in her Kelly Clarkson, like, I love Kelly Clarkson's voice. She's like, and I said, I'm just so glad I didn't have a man in that room.
2: Yes.
4: It was great, but that's what's training at 95 The Buzz.
5: I like the thought.
2: All of this stuff is on the Looking at Girls blog page. We're on it, guys.
4: Finger on the pulse.
2: Okay, enough. I told you Nickelback had a world premiere. We weren't here. I said, that's not right. We have to play the Nickelback song. Here's what I know about it. It's called Rattle the Cage. There's a new album coming on October 30th. It's called Everything Under the Sun. Nickelback always tours when they put out a new album. So I'll just say that. That's about just what I know about the band. And you'll hear very distinctive guitar solo and some nice tasty licks. That's John 5 on guitar. John 5, currently the guitar player for Motley Crue, replacing Mick Mars. He played with Rob Zombie. He played with Marilyn Manson for years. John 5 is a guitar god. And Nickelback doesn't need the help. Those guys are good guitar players, but they've brought on guitar players before to help them out. And they've got John 5 on this track. It's called Rattle the Cage. And it's the first time the Rod Ryan Show is playing this new Nickelback song right here on 94.5 The Buzz. Tell me what you think.

0: 94.5 The Buzz. That's new music from Nickelback. It's called Rattle the Cage. They got a brand new album coming out on October 30th. I told you, you can really hear, if you've ever heard John 5 play guitar before, it's really recognizable for a guitar player to have such his own sound and style. When John 5 does that solo, it's just like, oh yeah, of course that's John 5 playing on that. I really, really like it. I wouldn't have asked to play it. Of course, I got to go through the wizard for all this stuff. And I said, listen, give us the Nickelback song. Just let me play it in the morning. I want to see what people think of it. Is that the first time you heard it?
1: Yeah.
0: I mean, Nickelback wants to be a rock band. They made all the money in the world. Okay? I think Chad probably has another How You Remind Me in him.
1: Okay.
0: Right now, Nickelback gets more spins on Sunny 99.1 than they do on this radio station.
1: Yeah, but Sunny's not playing that song.
0: No.
1: No.
0: They will not. But Chad wants to rock. I mean, he just always comes out, even when, I don't know if you guys probably don't remember, it was kind of not memorable. I liked it, that San Quentin song and stuff. They still want to put out, like, hard rock songs. That song rocks hard.
1: Mm-hmm.
0: It does.
1: I would have never, if you would have had me guess who was singing that, I wouldn't have guessed Nickelback.
0: And Chad also, he's down a register in singing that. It's closer to Rob Zombie, vocal-wise, yeah, than, you know, like, the normal Chad voice. He's not pushing it up, you know, in an upper register that he does most of those songs. So it sounds a little different. It's heavy. It's heavy. 50 million albums sold. That's it. I got to say that.
1: Go on.
0: I feel like...
1: Get on with your bad self.
0: 50 million albums sold. They are going to tour. That song's about coming to see them in concert. That's what it sounds like to me anyways. What'd you think of it, Alex?
2: I thought it was definitely a rocker. And
0: is it the first time you heard it?
2: Yeah, it was.
0: Really?
2: And I'm glad that you pointed out the guitar part, because that was what I was kind of paying the most attention to, and it did deliver for sure. This definitely punches you in the face in the morning.
0: Yeah.
1: Yeah.
0: It's not How You Remind Me.
2: No.
0: It's not Someday. No, it's not Photograph. You know? And those are their biggest songs.
2: Yeah.
0: Those are the band's biggest songs.
1: Mm-hmm.
0: But Chad, main songwriter, still says, hey, we're a rock band. We are a hard rock band. Mm-hmm. Robbie's on the phone. Robbie!
3: Did you hear that?
0: Wait a minute. Did you just open a beer?
1: I'm checking the day of the week.
0: Did you just open a beer?
1: It's Tuesday.
3: 7:30. I love my job. Man, it was hard. It was dark. And I think they got everything that they needed to get out of that. I really like it.
0: I like it too,
3: man. It needs to be in rotation.
0: Yeah, what's Wizard going to do with this?
1: Did he give you any idea?
0: No.
1: Hmm.
0: So cagey.
3: Where are y'all going to be at next so I can talk to the Wiz?
1: <Let's find him. laughs>
0: Where are we next?
1: Let's get his email.
0: Ever since this World Cup kind of settled down.
1: We got a backpack distribution coming up.
0: Alex over here was out every day.
1: I'll be at Goodwill on Friday, but I don't think...
0: Were you?
1: Goodwill.
0: You going to be at another Goodwill?
1: Yeah, I don't think Wiz is going to be there.
0: Robbie, come out.
1: Come see me.
0: Most continuing her tour of all the Goodwills.
1: Firethorn.
0: All right, well, thank you. Robbie likes it. Robbie's a rocker, though. I knew he would like it. I like the song a lot. I think it's really, really good. You got some tickets to give away? Guys, thank you. And Wizard, thank you for allowing us to play that in the morning. I don't know if we're going to play it anymore, but let's give away these tickets.
1: Breaking Benjamin, Chevelle, mm-hmm, with Kaylee Kehoe and Starset, October 10th in the Woodlands. 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

0: 94.5 The Buzz, Butthole Surfers and Pepper, Rod Ryan Show. Heat advisory today, my goodness. True temperature, like yesterday, around 99. Moe's loves it. She keeps telling me it might get hotter this week.
1: But tomorrow's going to be hotter than today, Rod.
0: So heat advisory could feel like 105, 110, 110. Come on.
1: The surface of the sun.
0: Nasty. So it felt like yesterday.
1: Yeah, be safe.
0: Good morning.
2: Hello.
0: Person on the phone. Hi, who is this?
2: Jessica.
0: Hi, Jessica. How are you?
2: Good.
0: Hey, did you hear the Nickelback song that I played?
2: Yes.
0: What'd you think of it? You could be honest.
2: I liked it. It didn't sound like Nickelback, but I liked it.
0: His voice.
2: I love it.
0: His voice sounds different, which I'm questioning now because he was singing lower than he normally does. Mm-hmm. Is the whole album going to be like that? Is he going to do, are they going to have to detune now for him? Did he lose something in his voice?
1: Oh.
0: I don't know. It sounds different. It's good, but it sounded different. Jessica, you're caller number 10. What up?
2: Oh my God. Thank you so much.
0: What do you got for her, Mom?
1: How about Breaking Benjamin and Chevelle, Jessica?
0: There you go.
2: I've seen Chevelle, but never Breaking Benjamin.
1: Hey, one of my favorites. October 10th, it's your chance. Woodlands Pavilion. Everybody else, join Jessica. Ticketmaster.com. You can pick up your tickets.
0: It's a Jessica party!
2: Great. Thank you so much, guys. I love listening to you guys.
0: Thank you, Jessica. Thank you. I love hearing that. Take care of her, Chili. Just some quick, Kristen, Nickelback. Bro, Nickel is back. I love it. Woke me up. Yes, Miss Chris. Christopher, I think you accidentally may have played a Five Finger Death Punch track. LOL, I think it jams. Oil and Gas Greg, I definitely heard some White Zombie and a little Slipknot, which is funny. It did rock. And then Daniel says, Brother Rod, all this Nickelback talk has me snacky. Now I know I got Alex's attention.
3: Yeah.
0: If they go out on tour, might be time to bring back Nickelback and a snack.
3: Wouldn't hate that.
0: One of the dumber things that were done on this show. But

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0: 94.5 The Buzz, Breaking Benjamin, and Awaken. Good morning, Rod Ryan Show. Over 400 tickets sold this morning. We are in business. We are in the circus business right now. Yeah, 417. Thank you, Tom. Our circus friends, Ringling Circus, they have allowed us to put 2,000 tickets on sale. 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So it's over half off. And it's for opening night, okay? Ringling Brothers, Barnum & Bailey Circus hasn't been here in 10 years. 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Mo, you ready?
1: So ready.
0: I'm kind of ready for you.
1: Good morning.
0: There you go. What you got in Houston's headlines?
1: Well, Rod, it's official. Tropical Storm Bertha earned her name, and she continues to linger along the Gulf Coast. We got a 7 a.m. update from the National Hurricane Center. Still looking like just downpours here in Texas later in the week. She's slow. Louisiana, New Orleans, probably getting a lot of rain.
0: Yeah.
1: But yeah, expected to stay east of Texas, which is great news. The heat is going to be more of the headline for us. Heat advisory starting at 11 o'clock this afternoon until 8 p.m. tonight, with feels like temperatures 108-ish. Tomorrow, the potential to be even hotter.
0: So gross.
1: The FDA is now apologizing. I think they're saying that samples of lettuce that were collected from Taylor Farms that were linked to this whole outbreak of cyclospora should be considered a false positive. Yeah, remember we went through that whole deep dive on poor Taco Bell yesterday?
0: Yes.
1: And now at this time, they're saying no confirmed positive samples have been collected. We're still on edge. We're still tiptoeing around our fresh produce. Wash it, please. And just know that something's making people sick. Jimothy the raccoon is trending, taking over the internet, I would say, and freaking me out, Rod. In case you missed it, there's a raccoon in, I think, like the Seattle area, right? And he's going viral because he's so recognizable for this short spine syndrome that he has, making him awkwardly shaped.
2: A birth defect, we're making fun of him for it.
1: I don't know. Are we making fun of him?
2: Let his life.
1: Putting him on a pedestal.
0: It's like the Quasimodo.
2: Some people
0: of
2: are.
0: Raccoons.
1: Like, yeah.
2: Yeah, but Quasimodo was cool.
0: Yeah.
1: It looks like it could have rabies to me, is what I would. If I saw that raccoon, I would be like.
2: Not all raccoons, Mo.
1: Well, this is my brain. I'm like, wow, there's something wrong with that raccoon.
0: I don't have a Jimothy song. What I do have for you.
2: I looked, dude. There were so many other ideas I had.
0: I have a song called Timothy.
1: Is that this one?
0: This was a hit in the 70s.
1: Timothy?
2: I was going to go Rocky Raccoon.
0: It's about cannibalism.
2: Oh.
0: Talk about a guy that never listens to lyrics. Nobody listens to lyrics. This song is about a man eating another man. It was a hit song.
1: Can you tell me who sings it?
0: Oh, the song is called Timothy.
1: Yeah.
0: It's by The Boys.
1: The?
0: B-U-O-Y-S. Like buoys, the buoys.
1: B-U-O-Y-S. But pronounce
0: right
1: The Boys.
0: Timothy, Joe's looking at you. No one's going to be mad at you. You had to eat him. You had to eat that guy.
2: You had to.
1: Why?
0: It's like that movie Alive, where those soccer players went down.
2: Rugby players.
0: They went down and they had to eat meat, so they ate people. They turned to cannibalism. This song is about cannibalism.
2: The dead people, the people that had already passed.
1: What is wrong with y'all?
0: Timothy. Fun facts.
1: I want to apologize to the raccoon for playing that song.
0: Oh, yeah, the raccoon's name is Jimothy.
1: Jimothy.
0: They just don't have a Jimothy song.
1: Do they have a Tom Brady song?
2: No.
0: Play the Brady Bunch if you want.
1: He's in talks with WWE. Is that true?
0: I don't know. I don't know. Alex can explain this stuff better than I. He's just doing weird things that I can't say. It's not ruining his career. You know, you guys think of him as the GOAT. I have a hard time saying that about Tom Brady, but he's doing some weird things now that you don't see people. You don't see Wayne Gretzky doing things like this.
1: Peyton would never.
0: You don't.
2: Do they have wrestling in Canada?
0: Yeah, Maple Leaf Wrestling, bro. Right. That's what I grew up on. So, yeah, it's just a weird thing that he is in such rarefied air with some few athletes. And then he's doing silly, stunty type things. And he's playing around with YouTube stars.
1: And now the rumor. WWE.
2: Well, do you think that, like, because Giselle's new guy is a big jujitsu fighter guy. Like, do you think he's like, well, like, I don't do jujitsu, but wrestling kind of also combat.
1: Take that.
2: See, kids, I can, yeah. I can, I'm going to beat up the
1: I
2: Paul brothers.
1: You're
2: and
1: Tom
2: they're
1: Brady.
2: Like, you know what? You are cooler than on your stepdad, dad.
3: Maybe they're setting him up just to come out there and slap somebody in the face in the ring and throw a chair at somebody. It just seems beneath
2: him. Will Brady get, like, thrown off of a turnbuckle?
3: It seems beneath him.
2: That's why, like, I could see him slapping somebody. I could see him doing the head shave thing, like if, they did if, with Trump.
3: What if Derek Jeter did that? What would you think?
2: He would never.
3: What if he did?
2: I would justify him doing it because he's Derek Jeter.
3: Yeah.
1: Yikes.
2: But just, if it was anybody else, yeah, I get it.
3: It's weird.
1: Liam Gallagher also keeping his name in the headlines. A little trolly on the internet. We know this about him. This latest update came from him responding to a fan online who was begging for new music. Liam said he is not prepared for the criticism if a record does not sell 100 million copies in the first hour. So, no new music for you.
3: They keep it real.
2: Yeah, it's very real.
3: They keep it real. I would say 3/4 of their concert was their first 2 albums. Like, they know people came to
2: play the hits.
3: And that's what they did. They played the hits.
1: I kind of appreciate that. They're going to play some more gigs, and people are going to be happy. And those are Houston's headlines.
3: Take it, Alex.
2: Astros got a win last night. They beat the Marlins 8-5. Yordan Alvarez homered twice in the game for the Astros. And Jeremy Pena had a grand slam as well, which means we get to play this drop.
4: It's a grand salami.
1: Thanks, Alex.
2: There you go. Astros are going to play the Marlins again tonight. Tatsuya Ime is going to be on the mound for the Astros going up against Miami's Tyler Phillips. First pitch is at 7:10. You can listen to it on our sister station, Sports Talk 790. That is what's going on.
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0: guys. Halfway part of the show, people. 8:06. Keep rolling, rolling, rolling. Keep buying those tickets, man. It's not too late. We put up a link this morning. Chili put up a link this morning. Thank you, Chili. Working with our friends over at Ringling Brothers Barnum & Bailey Circus. The greatest show on earth is coming back to NRG Stadium. 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We have deeply discounted opening night tickets. 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This is what we used to do, the $9.45 tickets. 94.5 The Buzz, most pointed it out to me. 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Yeah, I want to talk about the Sizzler coming up. Geez, we haven't talked about the Sizzler at all. A lot of stuff on links and guests. Today is National Junk Food Day. Mm. What do you think? What's the first thing you think of junk food?
1: French fries.
0: I think chips and candy.
1: Oh, okay.
0: Like, that's junk food to me. America's favorite junk food is pizza. I never call pizza junk food. Of course it is.
2: No,
0: I don't think of it like that.
2: It's not junk food, dude.
0: Huh?
2: It's art food, not junk.
1: Art food.
0: Pizza is junk food, isn't it?
2: It's not. It's a meal. It's delicious. It's not junk food. Stop saying that.
0: It's America's favorite junk food.
2: It's not junk food.
0: I never, ever said that out loud before. When asked about their favorite junk food or guilty pleasure foods, here's where America lands. Pizza, number one answer, 11%. Ice cream, junk food, number two. Number three, chocolate and candy bars. Hamburgers on the list.
1: Yeah.
0: Fried chicken, followed by beer. Beer's not junk food.
2: No, not at all.
1: You hate all those things.
0: Chips,
1: on that list.
0: French fries, sodas, candy. That's the most popular junk food in America.
1: How are you celebrating? No guilt. Today's your day. Junk food.
0: I can't. I've been.
1: If you're gonna go, today's your day.
0: I went guilt free for almost a whole week, and my shorts are tight. Okay, I feel shame
1: you're
0: right
1: having
0: now.
1: All the regrets.
0: Oh, I got on the scale yesterday.
1: What is wrong with you?
0: I got on, well because I weigh in when I go to Centergenics.
1: Oh,
0: you got to weigh in.
1: The doctor.
0: And most guys are like, oh well, you know, this is what I weigh. I get on the scale because I want to see it. I want to see it and hate myself. I hate myself. Right. I'm like, I absolutely hate myself right now.
1: You could go to the bathroom right now.
0: I had chicken wings three
1: and
0: times.
1: And be fine.
0: I told you I had ice cream four times on vacation.
1: Who cares? That's what
2: vacation,
1: you're supposed to do.
2: In Latin, vacation, I believe, translates to ice cream.
0: Put me in the penalty box. I feel shame. I feel shame.
1: Dumb.
0: Awful.
1: Happy Junk Food Day, Alex. Let's
0: Happy
1: celebrate.
0: Junk Food Day. Have fun.
1: Surely you'll celebrate with me.
0: Guys. Would you please get your mind right? Michael from Tomball was the winner of day one of the Suburb Summer Sizzler. He beat Jimmy from Dickinson. Jimmy Johnson. Let's play again. Now, Jimmy did send me an email. He lost yesterday. He said, Brother Rod, LOL, I had a blast this morning on the game.
1: LOL.
0: The one song I did not have on my practice playlist, because I knew I wouldn't forget that if it ever got played. He puts in bold print, the delay is real. Such a cool game. Thanks for the opportunity. How cool to hear from somebody that did not win the game.
3: That's amazing.
0: Today's Tuesday. July 21st, Justin Parker from Richmond is going to play Brandon Bradley from Spring, Texas. I think Brandon emailed me yesterday when I gave out the population of Spring.
1: What did he say?
0: He's like, you don't need to tell me how many people are out here. I know. I need to win.
1: You're representing them all.
0: I know I need to win.
1: Brandon.
0: All right, we're going to get Justin from Richmond and Brandon from Spring on the phone. And we're going to play the Suburb Summer Sizzler, brought to us by Shell Federal Credit Union. One of these gentlemen leap into the brackets forward and get closer to that $5,000 that we're offering up to the grand champion, all right? Just a little heads up. Atascocita takes on Baytown tomorrow. Chili working ahead, huh?
1: The heads up.
0: All that rest and relaxation on vacation for that guy really paid off. All right, we're going to...
3: All right, class, tell me about your weekend. 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
6: 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Good morning. Rod Ryan Show. Tattoos Day. 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Hey, Alex, what's trending?
7: Spain is trending.
6: Still?
7: Yeah, they went back to Spain.
6: And they brought the trophy. Yeah.
7: Yeah, they had a big party in Madrid, and it looked like it got pretty crazy there. So, shout out to Spain. Cubs national anthem is trending. A Cubs fan slapped another Cubs fan yesterday, smacked him in the back of the head for not standing up for the national anthem, and that went viral.
6: I have this on three things you must see today. All the viral stuff, I've got up.
7: Finger on the pulse, dude.
6: But so it's turned into an argument on the internet.
8: Which is?
6: So you got the old guy, and you got the young guy sitting there.
7: His name is Colin Kaepernick.
6: I'm not standing for the anthem. I'm sitting.
8: Okay.
6: And the guy raps him on the back of the head.
8: Says, and then what happened?
6: Get up. Guy stands up. You can't lay your hands on another person.
7: Yeah, you can't.
6: You cannot lay your
7: they
6: hands
7: pay
6: on another
7: for
6: person.
7: Tickets to go to the game, too. It's their choice.
6: I personally stand for the anthem. I take my hat off. I put my hand over my heart. That's my choice. That guy's sitting there. You can't put your hands on another human being.
7: Not your place.
6: And there are people that are saying, on that guy's side. I can't go for that. You can't.
8: Was it his grandpa?
6: You can't. It was like, no, they weren't related.
7: Oh, no,
6: it was
7: a stranger.
6: It's a stranger.
7: He was like, stand up, and the guy didn't stand up.
6: Hey, stand up.
8: I miss the good old days, is what I'm saying. I love it.
7: Paying customers. So that's trending.
6: Three things.
7: Tropical Storm Bertha is still trending. That's going to hit Louisiana, it looks like, tonight. That is what's trending on 94.5. The Buzz.
6: My mom slapped a kid in the face once.
8: A stranger?
6: At my graduation party.
7: There
6: was
7: cool.
6: It was a fight broke out, and the guy was going, F, F, F. My mom goes, boop, popped him. Popped him in the mouth.
8: He deserved a pop in the mouth.
6: Can't do that today.
8: I miss the good old days.
6: Some guy goes, oh, Mama Tyson. Come on. I forgot about that story till right now.
8: That's amazing.
6: My mom popped a kid in the mouth. A kid
8: his
6: that
8: mom
6: I went
8: didn't
6: to school
8: do it.
6: With. Hey, Justin, good morning.
9: Hey, good morning.
6: How are you today?
9: I'm doing great. How about you?
8: He got popped in the mouth, so he's good. On his best behavior.
6: Oh, I got popped in the mouth 100 times. You're representing Richmond today in the suburb Summer Sizzler. Dude, I mean, there's a decent amount of people. There's more people in spring. More people are pressure. There's more pressure on Brandon, I think. Is it easier being from Richmond? Like, nobody lives there.
8: I live there.
6: Oh, you live there. That's right. Justin.
8: Justin is representing me.
6: Justin, you got to win.
9: All right.
6: You got to win
9: today.
6: There
9: we go. Got to step up.
6: Nobody else from Richmond can play because of you.
8: Thanks a lot.
6: Brandon, good morning.
10: Good morning, Brother Rod.
6: How many people did I say live there?
10: 70,000 or so.
6: 70,000 people, and you sent me Brandon Bradley? 70,000 people, and Brandon Bradley is your best?
10: Let's see. Hoping.
6: I hope so, too. All right. Brandon, I know you were listening. Justin, did you hear the game yesterday?
9: No, I did not.
6: Oh, okay.
8: That's okay.
6: Have you practiced at all, Justin?
9: I have not.
6: Okay. This will be interesting.
8: Yeah.
6: See how this goes. What about you? Brandon, I know you were listening yesterday. Have you practiced, or you just know all these buzz songs?
10: Oh, I practice. Okay. I'm in a delivery truck all day. I do nothing but listen to music.
8: Nice.
6: Well, this is day two of the Suburb Summer Sizzler, brought to us by Shell Federal Credit Union. We're going to play you a very, very, very popular song played here on 94.5 The Buzz. You're both going to hear the song at the same time. I need you to shout out your name when you think you know the name of the song and the artist that does that song. It's that simple. I don't want to hear about a delay. I don't want to hear about anything. I just want you to say your name before the other guy. That's all we need here. Alex, are you ready?
7: I am ready.
6: Yesterday went smooth. It went a little too smooth.
7: Did it?
6: Guys, make my life easy. Somebody get in there quickly and give me the right answer. Justin, are you ready?
9: Yes, sir.
6: Brandon, you want to make my life easy?
10: Yes, sir.
6: Okay, let's take a listen to this song together. Shout out your name when you think you know it.
9: Justin.
6: Justin.
9: Jimmy Eat World, The Middle.
7: Yep.
6: Yes, sir!

0: Justin!
1: Wow.
0: Brandon, did you know it?
2: Of course he did.
3: Yeah, I knew it.
2: Of course he did.
0: Okay.
2: He is a delivery driver.
0: Let's Mo do this. Mo knew the song, so she thinks everybody knows the song.
2: I know the song. Brandon knew the song.
0: Justin.
2: Represent.
0: Didn't listen yesterday.
2: He didn't even practice.
0: Didn't practice. And he dominated the game. Brandon, we got to say goodbye to you. That's it for spring. 70,000 people out of it, just like that.
3: All righty. I'll see you next year.
0: All right. Later, Brandon. Hey, Justin. I wasn't sure about you. I wasn't sure about you, dude. you're advancing in the brackets. You're one step closer to that $5,000 from Shell Federal Credit Union, bro. Way to go.
4: Thank you, guys.
0: Whew. Now, do you keep this up by not listening and not practicing? Or do you, now that you're moving ahead?
4: I'm just going to keep rolling with it. I'm going to keep going with the way I came in.
0: Okay, it'd be nice if you listened once in a while, but okay.
4: Oh, I listened to the show. I just didn't hear yesterday. So.
0: Okay. Well, you won't hear Daniel from Atascocita and Stacy from Baytown as they square off tomorrow in the suburb Summer Sizzler. Richmond is in it.
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0: 94.5 The Buzz. That's the winning song. That's Jimmy Eat World and The Middle. Rod Ryan Show. Another great round. Wow. Quick. I wasn't expecting that. I was expecting the other guy to win. In the truck all day, listening to the station. How many years? And the other guy's like, nah, I didn't practice. Huh? Who are you? Who are you again? Rod Ryan? Rob Ryan? Who are you? Every day, 8:20, I'm here for it. I love it. I love this Suburb Summer Sizzler. I love Shell Federal Credit Union so much for giving us the money to pass along to you. Tomorrow, Atascocita Daniel will be on at 8:20 with us, and Stacy from Baytown. And it looks like Chili's got Thursday lined up too. Gabby from Aldine and Veronica Pasadena. Chick fight! Chick fight! Sorry, I get excited about that. So,
1: it'll be fun.
0: If you haven't heard your suburb yet, Richmond and Spring played yesterday. If you haven't heard me say your suburb, you're still open to play. And we haven't picked anybody yet. So you can sign up right there on the world famous Rod Ryan Show blog page at thebuzz.com. Sign up to play, okay? Think about all the suburbs that we, I mean, there's like 200. So, signing up is easy. Get off the sidelines. Come play with us. Sorry, I'm just getting updates on the circus. Over 500? Yeah.
1: Get it.
0: Oh, yeah. About 550 tickets have now sold for the circus. It's not too late. Normally, these things are gone, but, well, when it's Monster Jam, it's different. This is multiple days. We're hanging out with our friends over at Ringling Brothers Barnum & Bailey Circus. The greatest show on earth is coming to NRG Stadium. We have opening night tickets that normally go in the sections that we're offering between 30 and like 58 bucks. That includes the service fees and the tax. All in ticket pricing that we're offering up, $14.53. It started at $9.45 plus the fees. We got to do all in on these things now. That is on links and guests as well. Alex.
2: Yes.
0: Who is this?

0: That's a giveaway.
1: Greta?
0: Greta Van Fleet.
1: Yeah.
0: 10 days. July 31st.
1: Oh, man.
0: July 31st, they got something new coming out. It's always interesting. I don't always like it. But Greta Van Fleet, I always want to hear it.
1: You have to check it out.
0: I always want to hear it. You heard how high that voice?
2: That was insane.
0: He can sing his ass off. Yeah. I don't always love it, though. I like the rock stuff. Some of the more theatrical type things, I'm a little unsure of. I went to go see him live, and I became a believer. I understood. I get what the hype is about. They have announced that they have a song called Saw You Stand. It's going to be out July 31st. Other than that, new album and all that stuff, I'm sure it's on the way. But it'll be interesting to see what the Wizard does with that. Are we in the Greta Van Fleet business here on 94.5 The Buzz?
1: I would like to be.
0: I would like to be, too, if it rocks.
1: It has to rock.
0: If it's Benson Boone.
1: Benson Boone also rocks, and I don't like the year
2: that was going to be my guess.
0: You were going to say Benson Boone?
2: Yeah.
0: Yeah, it had that feel to it.
2: It did.
0: In that little clip. So, yeah, I think Wizard's going to be, he might be up a few nights thinking of that one.
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0: 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Good morning, Rod Ryan Show. It's 8:38 on this Tat Tuesday. Thank you guys so much for rolling with us. I love the Suburb Summer Sizzler. Tomorrow, I'm sure another great matchup. Just don't know. We haven't met these people yet. Tune in every weekday morning at 8:20. And better yet, sign up to play with us, okay? We like, come on. Jump in. The water's fine. You need to be in the water. Heat advisory today. It's going to feel, it could be between 105 and 110 today. Sunny skies, no rain. High of 99. Yesterday, it hit 99 yesterday. It's gross. All right, this song will work.
1: I am doll eyes, doll mouth, doll legs.
0: There's a new doll for children that's being sold.
2: Okay.
0: I'm wondering what the reaction was. My sister may have had a doll called Betsy Wetsy.
2: She, like, peed?
0: Yeah.
2: Okay.
0: And I think it was the normalized peeing.
2: Yeah. Potty training situation.
0: Yeah.
2: Yeah.
0: Betsy Wetsy? That was a doll. I think that was...
2: It's a weird name, but okay.
0: There was a doll that came out in 1975. It was Growing Up Skipper. Remember Skipper?
2: Yeah, Barbie's
0: little friend.
2: Sister, maybe?
0: Is it Barbie's little sister?
2: I don't remember.
0: She grew boobies.
2: She grew them?
0: Yeah, they had springs. She got taller and she grew breasts.
2: Oh.
0: In the 70s.
2: Okay.
0: And then who could forget Midge? Remember Midge?
2: I don't.
3: Not at all.
0: You guys don't remember Midge? Midge came out in 2004. Pregnant Midge. It was Barbie's friend.
2: Oh.
0: Had a magnetic removable belly and contained a little tiny baby doll inside.
2: Aww.
0: And then
2: Barbie.
0: It was about as creepy as it comes.
2: Mm-hmm.
0: And Walmart pulled it from the shelves immediately.
2: Why?
0: If you look at this, so now we got a toy company.
2: Mm-hmm.
0: They have a pregnant doll, no big deal. It's got an amniotic sac filled with slime in it.
2: What? What?
0: Yeah.
2: Okay, that's making...
0: Yeah.
2: That's next level.
0: Okay. So, it's called My Mini Baby Mom and Surprise Doll.
2: Ugh.
0: Pregnant Barbie-style doll. Okay, so far so good. Removable stomach. All right, now it's getting a little creepy. The stomach contains very realistic amniotic sac, tiny plastic baby, and slime. To birth the baby, you remove the doll's stomach, pull out the sac, squeeze it until you can push the baby out, and then, this is awesome... how many women would love this? You flip the doll's stomach around and her belly's flat again, like,
2: oh,
0: immediately. Boom.
2: Boom.
0: Like, oh, my gosh. Like, she goes from having a baby to, you got to look at this thing, abs.
2: Okay.
0: From baby to abs.
3: Unrealistic.
0: Immediate. It really has a one-time feel to it, which is kind of weird. Like, it doesn't look like you maybe redo this all the time.
2: You can't reinsert the slime.
0: It's like an actual birth. It's a no-parting genie back in the bottle. It's a one-time thing. So the internet's got a lot of thoughts on this thing. It's supposed to be available for pre-order. I have a link to the product. All of a sudden, that link is all of a sudden not taking me to the doll.
2: Oh, no.
0: But there's reaction videos. There's women that are going crazy on this thing. no one ever explained that I just flipped my stomach around. And I can't decide if this is educational or terrifying or a bit of both.
2: A bit of both, for sure.
0: Another person said, baby daddy sold separately.
2: No.
0: I mean, I'm all for helpful learning tools,
2: mm-hmm,
0: for a kid that's maybe ready for some real talk. But
2: I don't know.
0: Is it TMI for young girls?
2: The slime is really what put me over the edge, honestly.
0: Really? The popping that baby out of the sack?
2: I'm cool with my kids just like shoving the baby up the dress and pulling it out. Like, okay, cool, you get it. Like, done.
0: And this one, I'm telling you, these toy companies are on top of it. The Cyclospora Cindy.
2: You're joking. Dude, that's not true.
0: That's not a real doll. Although, verbal trademark. I'll play Alex right here.
3: Happen,
0: Cyclospora Cindy, verbal trademark. That's my doll. If it does come out.
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0: 5, The Buzz. Good morning, Rod Ryan Show. 3 days grace and kill me fast. It's Tap Tuesday. Ooh, we got Gas Cash. We're going to kick that off for you at 9:10. Jeremy will do it at 10:10, 11:10, 12:10. You get it. 10 after the hour. Gas Cash. Chance to win $1,000. Okay, enter the keyword at thebuzz.com when you hear it. We'll have it for you coming up. And then, where the heck are those pit tickets? There they are.
1: Where are they?
0: There they are, motionless and white. How you gonna top yesterday's story?
1: Oh my goodness, the dad that's taking the son, but the daughter also wants to go.
0: Remind me, because he sent me a follow-up email, and there's even more to it. But yeah, it's his son's favorite band.
1: Travis won the tickets, taking Devin, but now daughter also wants to go.
0: The daughter also loves that band, and dad's feeling like he's going to get squeezed out. He won the ticket.
2: He did all the work.
0: He did all the work. He's the one that promised those pictures. Those kids ain't going to take a picture and send it to me. I trust dad. I got pit tickets to Motionless and White on Know the Show. I got Mo right now with Houston's headlines.
1: Thanks, Rod. Good morning. It's official. Tropical storm Bertha has earned her name as she continues to linger along the Gulf Coast. I think we had a 7 a.m. latest update from the National Hurricane Center showing the impacts could reach Louisiana by tonight with a lot of rain. And that rain could stretch into Texas, but it seems like everything's going to stay east of Texas, which is great news. The headline for us is the heat.
0: Yeah, the weather people, the people that we
1: watch and trust.
0: Well, yeah, the people that know about these
1: things. They went to school for this.
0: They're backing off on how much rain we're going to get.
1: Yeah.
0: But the heat, you're right.
1: Heat advisory today starting at 11 this afternoon until 8 p.m. tonight. Just be aware, tomorrow has the potential to be even hotter. The American Heart Association released new research centering on caffeine, and the headline: consuming up to 5 cups of coffee a day is, quote, generally safe for most adults.
0: We've done this bit before where I did the poll question and everything. There are people that listen to this radio show that have 6 or more a day. It's like every day.
1: And they depend on it to, like, stay alive, they think, right?
0: I would just be in, I would be in the bathroom all morning. More than I already am.
1: Did you go to the bathroom?
0: I can't even imagine going more than I do.
1: I think it's interesting because it is scientific research. Obviously, they're talking about a strictly black cup of coffee.
0: That's our guy, Alex. For you.
1: That's what Alex does, but it is linked to a lower risk of type 2 diabetes, heart disease, stroke, heart failure, and some irregular heart rhythms. I think you are just like a pinnacle of health.
2: I just drink the coffee until I feel the irregular heart rhythm. That's what gets me going.
1: That's how you know your limit.
0: He chases it with 5-hour energies.
1: Okay. That is not being studied, but your brain should be.
2: 5-hour synergy.
1: Oh, wow. Are you a fast walker or a slow walker? That is my next question. Because a recent survey found that 7% of people consider themselves very fast walkers. Are you very?
0: I know I am.
1: You know you're very.
0: Yeah, I know that I walk fast. I walk with purpose. I need to get where I'm going. I'm just not
1: a dilly-dallier.
0: It plays into other things in your life, too.
1: Like what?
0: I don't know what I do slow.
1: Yeah, or sit still. You don't ever like
0: stop. It's not like I'm a fast runner or anything like that, but yeah, I walk with purpose.
1: Never seen you run
0: before.
1: Get to
0: where you're going. I can run. I don't have a weird run.
1: You know?
0: I got a cool run.
2: This is a pretty good run.
0: I got a cool run.
1: We should maybe get it on video.
0: I grew up watching the $6 Million Man. He had a cool run. So I kind of emulated him.
2: Way to perfect it, yeah.
0: You know what I mean? All of us watched him in slow-mo. It's like, okay, I'm going to run like that. I got a pretty badass run. So the slow walking people.
1: Yeah, shout out to the 5% that say they're very slow.
0: So most of my trip was with my 5 foot nothing sister and my kid.
1: Okay.
0: And my kid's, I get it, she's small, little legs, tall for her age, but walk slow.
1: She's distracted.
0: And then Aunt Sue's walking slow with her.
1: They're just holding hands, enjoying life.
0: I was never even within 10 feet of them.
1: Soaking it
0: anywhere up. We went, looking at the falls, everywhere. I showed up a half hour before them, everywhere we went.
1: So you don't slow down to match their pace?
0: No, I can't. It hurts. It hurts to walk that slow.
1: It hurts my soul.
0: It's painful.
2: Why do the slowest walkers always have to go to the airport or the mall? Like, that's everybody that's a slow walker is like, what if we just all congregated in these two locations?
0: And then you got 2 or 3 of them abreast? Come on.
2: Hey, let's walk 7 deep.
1: I can't pass you.
0: Got 3 slow walkers.
2: Do you want to stop real fast and just have a conversation right here?
0: Brutal.
1: I'd like to talk about walking for the rest of the morning and avoid Avengers Doomsday.
0: Why not?
1: Because
0: why
1: don't you want to annoy the crap out of me. The first trailer for Avengers Doomsday is out. Apparently, it's packed with all the stars and superheroes that are going to be featured.
0: Stop. What are you,
2: Kevin Bacon's in it?
0: Oh, Jesus.
2: The trailer, Daniel Radcliffe?
0: Please, Alex.
1: The trailer already has more than 35 million views, and it ends with a countdown clock Kevin that James. Says 12, 18, 26 is Doomsday.
2: Sinbad.
0: Sinbad is Doc Ock.
1: I looked to see if the Hulk was in there because that's what my little boy's into right now. I didn't see the Hulk.
2: Oh, no. He's
1: different. Is he not one of those guys?
2: He's fighting Poison Ivy in the new new other one, the Fantastic Four.
0: And then the other story is that Ryan Reynolds, that there's more to the Deadpool story. Even though he said that it was done with the Wolverine, he's like, there's more things from the comics that he'd like to bring to the screen. He said that at that Fanatics Fest.
1: Oh.
0: So that's got people freaking out. Like, oh my God, there's going to be another Deadpool film.
2: Justin Baldoni is going to be the bad guy.
1: Okay, gotta move on.
0: Doc Ock.
1: There are rumors of a Rush residency at the Sphere in Vegas next year. They're reportedly in advanced secret talks to bring like 16 to 18 shows to the Sphere in 2027.
0: They're perfect for the Sphere. They're absolutely perfect.
1: Perfect as in you would go? Or no?
0: I saw Rush, the last tour with Neil, on drums.
1: Did we hear from anyone that saw him last week?
0: I've got nothing against her. She's doing a great job. I'm obsessed with watching her on the internet. She's doing so great. She really is. I just don't know that I need to see this version of Rush.
2: Maybe wait till it gets to the Leaf up in Toronto. The next year.
1: I got it. I'm out.
0: So, rumors turned into reality when we talked about Metallica. They were slinging that around for months. Even... what was it? The Chamber of Commerce, we said? We followed some site.
1: Something on Instagram.
0: Yeah. And like, okay, if the Vegas people are saying that there's rumors, then...
1: it could be true.
0: It came true. So yeah, Rush would be perfect for that. Cool. And then the other band that's been talking about it is Tool, Alex's favorite.
1: Finally. Those are Houston's headlines.
0: Here we go.
2: Astros got a win last night. They beat the Marlins 8-5. Yordan Alvarez homered twice in the game. And Jeremy Pena had a grand slam, which means we get to play this.
3: Grand salami.
0: Oh, it's making me so happy today.
2: Yeah. Shout out to Jeremy Pena and Milo Hamilton. Astros will play the Marlins again tonight. Tatsuya Ime is going to be on the mound for the Astros going up against Miami's Tyler Phillips. First pitch is at 7:10. You can listen to it on our sister station, Sports Talk 790. That is what's going on in sports.
0: Oh, every time Milo's played, I just think about all the times he was on the show with us. Going. You know, Rod. He would always start out with that. You know, Rod. I'd see him in the hall. He was so great.
1: Aww.
0: What a great guy. Oh, he was so awesome. Okay, guys, we got one more hour together. I've already laid out the stuff. Just hang on.
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0: 94.5 The Buzz. Good morning, Rod Ryan. Show Everlast, what it's like. Just like that, we're in the 9 o'clock hour together. Man, you can still get in on some circus tickets. We've got a deep discount going on with our friends over at Ringling Brothers, Barnum & Bailey Circus. Greatest show on earth coming back to Houston for the first time in like 10 years. You want to take the family? Oh, geez, everything's more expensive now. Rod, I can't go to the circus. I have to buy eggs and gas. I get that. That's why we're doing this deeply discounted ticket sale. All-in ticket pricing, it's $14.53 is what you're going to pay per ticket. These tickets, these same seats, would cost you between $30 and $59 in the sections that we have. And this is specifically for Thursday, August 6th, opening night. So what started early this morning is still available to you. So you didn't have to get up at 6 o'clock. You can still get in on great seats at over half off for opening night of the circus coming to town. Thank you to our circus friends. Every time we play that salami drop, I get emails like, dude, just a couple of Wiggins salamis would be nice every now and then. Mark Wiggins did sports on this show for a number of years. One of my favorite moments, I've told Alex this before, one of my favorite moments, Wiggins came to the 20th anniversary party. I got a picture of him and Alex. I didn't want to be in the picture.
1: Stop.
0: I ended up taking a picture. Mm-hmm. But the picture of you and Wiggins together, yeah. I don't know what it was. It made me so happy. I loved seeing that picture so much. Mm-hmm. Here's the Milo that you've been playing. Every time we play this, every time there's a Grand Slam, mm-hmm. I'm never not playing this.
2: Grand Salami!
0: So Wiggins was doing sports. He wasn't really trying to do a thing. Somebody had hit a Grand Slam, and as he was talking,
3: salami!
0: And I stopped right there after he did. I go, what did you just do? He goes, what? I go, what do you think you just did? Why did you do that? He goes, what are you talking about? I go, we all heard what you just did there. What were you trying to do?
3: Salami.
0: He's like, just forget about it, move on. I said, we're not forgetting about anything show. So we did a salami game. I don't remember how we played, though. But we put that in, like, all these different movie clips.
4: You want answers? I think I'm entitled. You want answers?
5: I want the truth! You can't handle the
3: salami!
1: Oh, my gosh. He asked you to drop it.
0: He wanted me to drop it, yeah.
1: Not happening.
0: Let's see. Some of these are too long. Okay, here we go. This is a good one.
6: Okay.
7: Security police.
6: I'm in charge of this man.
7: No longer, madam. He is now in the custody of the Ministry of Science.
5: Take your stinking
3: salami.
5: You damn dirty ape.
0: That's enough salami. That's enough salami.
1: Never enough.
0: Best sports nicknames of all time, Alex, came out. The best sports nicknames of all time.
8: You gotta go Deion Sanders, Primetime.
0: Primetime.
8: Great Bambino, great one. Wayne Gretzky, Babe Ruth. Babe Ruth could have had like the 5 of the top 10 probably if he just went through all his nicknames.
0: The Great Bambino is the number 2 best sports nickname of all time according to Bro Bible. Mr. October was 3.
8: Okay.
0: Reggie. The Big Unit, Randy Johnson.
8: Big Unit was great, yep.
0: This is a top 5. I still haven't told you one. The Round Mound of Rebound. That's not... You don't even know who that is. It's Charles Barkley.
8: Okay. But that's funny.
0: But
8: I feel like I've heard that.
0: But that's not better than Primetime.
8: No, Primetime was elite.
0: Air Jordan, 15.
8: His airness, I always liked that better.
0: You mentioned it. It was the great one, Wayne Gretzky. Greatest nickname of all time.
8: Like, I'm the best. It's basically GOAT without being GOAT.
0: A guy in a little local newspaper wrote it for the first time. It appeared in a local newspaper. Wayne Gretzky was 10 years old. They called him the great one. His dad hated it. His dad's like, I don't want this to catch on.
1: Right.
0: Wayne scored. He was 10 years old. He scored 400 goals. And they called him the great one, and it stuck. and he hated it. His parents, they didn't want, can you imagine the pressure on that? You're a 10-year-old kid, bad. And they're already calling you the great one.
8: I mean, they did that with LeBron James. He was King James when he was 17 years old.
0: High school. They were carrying his games on ESPN, his high school games. Yep. I remember that.
8: And he lived up to, he's no Jordan, but he lived up to it pretty much.
0: Chocolate Thunder, Daryl Dawkins, number 6. That's a good one. For those of you wondering, what's the connective tissue here in Houston? Hakeem, the Dream.
8: The Dream. Where was he at?
0: 17.
8: 17? That's pretty, okay, 17. That's fair.
0: Just Air Jordan is so far down on the list. It's weird to see it down that low. Diesel,
8: Shaquille O'Neal. Shaq, Diesel, baby.
0: Prime time, though. Neon Sanders. Prime
8: Neon
0: time.
8: Neon Deion was good, too. But Prime, just going by Prime. The fact that they call him Coach Prime.
0: Yes.
8: Like, he's not Coach Sanders. He's Coach Prime.
0: I remember when he got drafted.
8: Pretty ridiculous.
0: I didn't watch college football. I'm like, who is this guy? The glasses. The necklace. I hated him. But I'm like, who's selling themselves better than him right now? You know what's not in the top 20? The Boz. Do people forget what a big
8: thing? Forget.
0: It was a phenomenon when Brian Bosworth was coming out of college. The Boz.
8: Didn't live up to it.
0: Yeah.
8: That kind of hurts it.
0: You're right. Yep. That's what keeps it out of the top 20. Here's some gas cash, right? Is that happening now?
1: Gas cash.
0: Yeah. Is that happening now?
1: It's supposed to.
8: I was under the impression it would. I was under the impression. My computer is frozen right now. Hold on.
0: Okay.
8: Hold on a sec.
0: I'm going to vamp.
1: You got some gas cash?
0: Can we talk about some more nicknames?
8: There you go.
0: The Big Chill. Chilly? The Big Chill.
1: Our Chilly?
0: Nobody. He's never been called. I don't know if he's ever. No. Chilly's his nickname.
8: Big Hurt. That Chilly. Was Frank Chilly. Thomas.
0: Chilly is his nickname.
8: Yeah, Chilly is. I think that's all he eats.
0: All right, here we go. Is this it?
8: Yeah.
0: All right, guys, listen to the keyword.
9: 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Just enter this nationwide keyword on our website. Bonus. That's bonus. Enter it now.
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20: 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Rod Ryan Show. 925. We're at about 700 tickets sold this morning for the circus coming to town. Greatest show on earth. Ringling Brothers, Barnum & Bailey Circus. Coming to Energy Stadium. We got deeply discounted opening night tickets on Links and Guests this morning. You can still get after them. 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
3: All right, today's AOL is pretty cool. It's called Wikipedia Bricks, and someone has made an entire website that basically visualizes how often articles are edited or added on Wikipedia, and it visualizes it by adding a brick for each edit or added page, and it'll show you, like, the blue bricks are in English, the green ones are in French, the purple ones are in Japanese, and then you can go actually click each brick and see, like, what user did it and then what Wikipedia page they were editing or updating. And it's crazy because it'll just be like spelling, like the one I just looked at, somebody was updating the spelling on a Star Wars one.
9: Didn't we have a fun fact that talked about, like, the few amount of people that are in charge of 80% of the Wikipedia pages?
18: Oh, yeah.
9: I mean, it's a handful
3: Subot
9: of people.
3: Subot is C-E-W-B-O-T. They do a lot of updates because I've seen them doing like 5 or 6 just watching the ones coming in.
9: They the one that launched us off the page? Like, they didn't feel like we were famous enough.
3: Hate us, yeah.
9: For a short period of time.
3: Subot.
9: Somebody needs to go back in there and try that.
3: Like, you put actual articles to stuff that we did, so it's not like we're not real. Like, yeah. 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
9: Somebody put it together, thank you. 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
3: Apparently not.
9: They're like, who's this dolt?
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0: 94.5 The Buzz. Good morning, Rod Ryan Show. That's Evanescence and Afterlife. I just talked to the circus peeps. They're going to keep that open until 10 o'clock, and then it does go away.
1: Ah.
0: So you cannot get in on the deeply discounted ticket after 10 o'clock. That is exclusive for our audience this morning. If you're just joining us, Ringling Brothers Circus is back after 10 years here in Houston. So we still have tickets available. The deep discount is well over half price for opening night, August 6th, at NRG Stadium. So they're very happy over there, circus people. So that's great. Thank you, Tom and everybody. They've been giving me updates all morning long. So you have until 10 o'clock if you want to get after those deeply discounted tickets. It started out at 9:45, and then I have to give you the all-in price now. That's the way it works. So you're going to be spending $14.53 per ticket, a ticket that would cost you between $30 and $58. Those are the sections. That's how good the seats are. I got some beans yesterday from Miss Christina. I don't know what it is. I don't know what she does. Cooked with love, maybe.
1: There's so much love in those beans.
0: Yeah.
1: Did you eat them yet?
0: I had some yesterday.
1: I had some for lunch.
0: I had some yesterday. I just got to really watch. I don't know what I did to myself on vacation.
1: Beans are fine for you, Rod.
0: I know they are.
1: So
0: people are now substituting that for meat. It's a big thing.
1: I'm not a huge meat eater, but I eat a lot of beans. Protein.
0: 95% of Americans say they eat beans fairly regularly.
1: Yeah.
0: Every Taco Tuesday, White People Taco Night, tonight, I put black beans in my taco meat.
1: You pick the black beans?
0: Yep. I like them.
1: Yeah.
0: I put the black beans in there.
1: Do you still do a side of beans?
0: No. Just the tacos.
1: You're going to have Miss Christina's beans with your tacos tonight.
0: Oh, probably. Right? Oh, probably. Yeah.
1: I usually do a refried bean on the side.
0: You make them?
1: No. Make them in a can.
0: Okay. Yeah.
1: Miss Christina, she can make them.
0: 57% of meat eaters are saying they are willing and are currently swapping out meat for beans at least once a week.
1: Beans are way cheaper, too.
0: Beans are super cheap.
1: Yeah.
0: Some are cheap. Just bought them yesterday. They vary wildly in price. So a 3-ounce serving of beef gives you 22 to 26 grams of protein. You'd have to eat a cup and a half of beans to get that many, to get that much protein. But better fiber, more iron, more calcium, more magnesium, and no cholesterol.
1: Oh.
0: Yes. No cholesterol. That's how tough. I know. How did I get here?
1: I can't say that either.
0: How do you say it? Alex?
1: Cholesterol.
2: Cholesterol.
0: Say it.
2: Cholesterol.
0: Cholesterol.
2: Cholesterol.
0: Cholesterol.
3: Sure.
1: Yeah. None of that.
2: I don't think it's even that difficult.
1: Well,
0: no cholesterol.
1: We're not
2: cholesterol.
1: You.
2: Cholesterol.
1: You're perfect.
0: Yeah, I think I'm going a little early on the L.
2: Cool. It's very clear. Just look at the word.
1: Dumb.
0: Why do I go early on the L on that?
2: Cholesterol.
1: Who's in charge of the circus?
0: Tom. Tom sent me an email. I was like, dude, he didn't.
2: Circus King.
0: But Tom sent me an email this morning. He's like, dude. He didn't say this. He just said, hey, you can also say this, which was him saying, I hear you struggling, bro.
1: Barnumum.
0: Yeah, because I want to say Barnumum.
1: Barnumum and Bailey.
0: And it's not. It's Ringling Brothers and Barnum and Bailey Circus.
1: Cholesterol.
2: No relation to Dave and Buster.
0: Cholesterol.
1: Stop messing with my brain.
0: Most popular beans are black beans, as a matter of fact. 46% of people say they like those. Pinto beans come in second, followed by kidney beans. And chickpeas. I had chickpeas yesterday in my salad.
2: Do you know the difference between a lentil and a chickpea?
0: Wait. Say it again.
2: You ever heard the difference between a chickpea and a lentil?
1: Is this a dad joke?
0: It is. It's a good one.
1: What?
0: She doesn't know.
2: I never paid $40 to have a lentil on my chest.
1: I don't get
0: it. Ask the question again, and then she'll get it.
2: Do you know the difference between a lentil and a chickpea?
0: A chickpea.
1: Ew!
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0: 94.5 The Buzz. Good morning. Rod Ryan Show. Stained. It's been a while. Sold out show. Hope we have tickets leading up to that show. We got a heat advisory today. Sunny skies, no rain. High again, maybe like 99. We haven't had our first 100 degree day yet. Mo says it's coming. Great.
1: Tomorrow.
0: I wanted to mention this while we were talking about the great sports nicknames. Shaq Diesel, Shaquille O'Neal.

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1: 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Good morning, Rod Ryan Show. Getting ready to wrap up this Tat Tuesday. 9:52. You got 8 minutes. If you wanted to get in on those deeply discounted Ringling Brothers circus tickets, Chili's going to take the link down, and that code will no longer be active. If you want to get less than half off your circus tickets for opening night, you got to do it before 10 o'clock. Okay. Here we go. Pit tickets, motionless and white. This is Saturday night out of the Woodlands. What's your question?
2: Rod.
1: The big ticket here.
2: This morning, we were talking about the rumors of the newest Sphere band.
1: Yeah.
2: Who is the claim that will headline there in 2027?
1: Okay.
2: 713-212-5945.
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0: Here we go. 94.5 The Buzz. Green Day's When I Come Around. Rod Ryan Show, getting ready to wrap things up here. Heat advisory today. Two other people said, thank you for reminding people to be careful taking their dogs for a walk out there on the cement. It's hot.
1: Yeah.
0: It's hot. It's hot on your feet. It's hot on their feet. All right. I said it again.
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0: Mo, this is for pit tickets, right?
3: Yeah, I should have asked about Timothy. The buoys.
0: Yeah, that was a pretty crazy story.
3: That we talked about that.
0: Well, Oscar, you're lucky.
3: Hey, Oscar!
0: Oscar, good morning. How are you? Wait a minute. I probably got to click this. There he is. Hi, Oscar.
4: Hey, good morning, everybody. How's everybody doing?
0: Really good, man. How are you today?
4: Not too bad. Not too bad on a Tuesday morning.
0: Okay, bro. Let's try to get you some great tickets here. Mo, what's your question?
3: Hey, Oscar. So this morning we talked about the newest Sphere rumors. Who are they claiming will headline that venue in 2027?
4: I'm going to go with Rush. Final answer.
0: Correct answer. Correct answer. Way to go, Oscar. I think this might not happen.
3: Yeah?
0: I don't think Geddy Lee's voice can handle it. He sings so high, and I just don't think he's going to... I don't think they can... I'd be surprised if they're playing in 2027.
3: Interesting.
0: Yeah, I don't know that he can do it.
3: You were super confident about the Metallica one, so now that you're skeptical about this...
0: This one I'm not sure, because that's what I'm hearing. She's doing a great... I can't remember her name, I'm sorry, but she's doing an amazing job on the drums, filling in for Neil Peart. If I'm hearing any criticisms, it's Geddy's voice on this, but... That's not what we're talking about. Where's Oscar going?
3: Oscar, you're going to be in the pit this weekend for Motionless in White.
4: Awesome. Thank you guys so much.
3: Yes.
0: Oscar, you're in the pit.
3: It comes with a lot of responsibility.
0: You have to send us a picture of you in the pit.
3: You think you can do that?
4: Well, oh, yes. It's my second time seeing it live, so you'll be hearing from the screen.
3: I have no idea what you just said.
0: Okay, I thought it was me. My old man ears. I didn't hear him either.
4: It's my second time seeing them live, so you'll be hearing from me soon.
3: Oh, cool.
0: All right, that's
3: awesome.
0: Good.
3: Oscar, you're the guy to win. We're excited for you. Tickets on sale, Ticketmaster.com if you want to be there with Oscar. Congratulations, love.
0: Thanks, Oscar.
4: Thank you.
0: Thanks, bro. Hang on.
3: The way he looked at me after he talked. Like I was supposed to know what he said.
0: I was like, Mo, just answer him because I think you understood that. I didn't. What?
3: He was muffled. We couldn't hear.
0: Is there any chance we're getting a picture from Oscar in the pit?
3: Yeah, he seemed like a sweet guy. And my email's easy, OscarMo, M-O at thebuzz.com.
0: Okay.
3: Send
0: we got to go. last minute. You got 60 seconds to get in on those deeply discounted circus tickets. Tom and everybody over there, thank you so much for the great partnership and offering up these tickets. I bet you we're at about 900 tickets. It's a lot of tickets for opening night. Gary, come on the kick drum. He came in after 5 years, hadn't played the Fresh Out of Bed head-to-head. Every time I brought it up, too, he didn't want to, like, say where he's been. I felt like he was locked up or something.
5: Doing a hard time.
0: Yeah, right?
3: Let us know.
0: He's making, like, little rocks out of big rocks.
3: No, they listen in jail because I get the letters.
0: And that's true.
3: Yeah.
0: Josh the Goat, one. He goes for win number four tomorrow morning. Fresh Out of Bed, head-to-head, we play every morning at 6:20. Arlo won the 311 Dirty Heads tickets. Jessica, Breaking Benjamin, Chevelle, Shell Federal Credit Union, thank you. We're going to be thanking them every day for the Suburb Summer Sizzler. Richmond advances. Atascocita takes on Baytown tomorrow. 8:20 is the place to be. All right? Gas Cash. Keywords continue. About 10 minutes from now. Jeremy. He'll do that at 10 after the hour. The whole time he's here. I'll go till Teresa. 10 after 5. Nonstop Nooner with Jeremy. Pick your tickets with him in the 1 o'clock hour. That's it. We're on a 20-hour break. That's it. Played to that new Nickelback song today. It sounded good on the air, man. All right, good luck with this heat advisory. I know you guys are all experts at this. You know what to do. We're on a 20-hour break. We'll try to do it better tomorrow. AMF!
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That time of the year when you've got like 7 steps to cool off your car that's been sitting in that H-Town sun. When you hear that sizzling on the bottom of your thighs with that leather interior. We're Houston's Rocket Alternative. It's Charmin, your midday. It's 94.5 The Buzz. Heat advisory in effect today. It's not got this midday. Got that first chance to win $1,000 in gas cash right after Disturbed. Here we go.

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Always grabbing those winners right after your nonstop dinner. 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

Sherman 84.5 for the bus. Just that little reminder, tomorrow, July 22nd, is going to be the inaugural Ozzy Osbourne Day. It's going to be 1 year after his death. Even his son, Jack Osbourne, saying, if you make any social media posts about it, talk about when you met him, when you saw him, the first time you heard him, just keeping that love going. It's pretty cool. All your details online. See you there.

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Red Hot Chili Peppers in the midday. It's Charmin 94.5, the bus. Keeping an eye on good old Bertha. Supposed to be here possibly on Saturday. It's now been moved to tropical storm status, and I'm starting to see that rain show up on the calendar. High of 98 degrees today, 100 tomorrow. It looks like it might start raining by Thursday. We'll keep an eye on it. Marcy Playground. Hang on.

Houston's Rockin' Alternative. It's Sherman 94.5 for the bus. It's that midday medicine that makes you feel oh so good. That back-to-back music on your Tuesday. Your non-stop noon or luncheon at 11:50. But real quick, let me get that second winner to win $1,000 in gas cash. Got the keyword to win it right after Shinedown.

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like ripping off that Band-Aid. Here comes that short and sweet music news on you Tuesday. It's Sherman 84.5 for the bus. We're just under about 2 months away from a brand new EP from Theory of a Dead Man. Of course, you know they got to drop their first single. Funeral Songs is out. This thing will put a fire under your tail and get you moving on that Tuesday. Check it out online right now. It's pretty awesome. Crossfade right now.

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I'm going to hit you with that midday recap. We got your nonstop Nader luncheon as soon as we get back. And you pick your tickets at 1:20 with your way to see Foster the People, Stained, and Wage War this week. I'll grab those winners right after your nonstop Nader. 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

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It's Sherman 84.5 Plus. 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

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Sherman, you've been tasting 94.5 The Buzz. 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

Lots to keep up with, but we do it because we love you. And that 1 o'clock hour, it's that winner, winner, chicken dinner. We are Houston's Rockin' Alternative. It's Charmin 84.5, the bus. Let's get that fourth win for $1,000 in gas cash. Another keyword to win it right after 3 days' grace. And as soon as we get back, here comes your Tuesday edition of You Pick Your Tickets.

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0: I'm just going to warn you, with the way things went yesterday, these Stain tickets are going to be going fast all week long, so let's see what you got. This is round one of You Pick Your Tickets. Sherman 84.5, The Buzz. I got you waiting to see either Bust or the People. Stain?
1: Yeah.
0: Or Wage War. Let me see that first email if you want to go. Jeremy@thebuzz.com. Just put in the show you want to go to in the subject line. We'll grab random winner number one.

word easy. I'll give you one guess as to say which tickets went first. You got it. First winner taking the Stain tickets, but here comes your sloppy seconds. Round two of you pick your tickets. Got you waiting to see either Foster the People or Wage War. Let me see that second email if you want to go. Jeremy@thebuzz.com. Just putting the show you want to go to in the subject line. Random winner number two coming up.

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If you're working outside today, hopefully you're keeping that cold, wet towel in the back of your neck. Just surviving this one. We are Houston's Rockin' Alternative. It's Sherman 84.5, the bus. Therese in for your Tuesday afternoon drive. She's got you waiting to see Motionless in White and Breaking Benjamin tickets to win. She'll grab that first winner at 420.

It has been a good Tuesday. Houston is, we're chosen. We're one of the chosen ones. I'll explain that later in the hour. Right now, I got to get you started with Nita and David. All right, then I'm going to give you $1,000 in gas cash. So your keyword to win that money is after this. I'm Teresa. We are the

0: 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Just enter this nationwide keyword on our website. Green. That's green. 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
21: 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Wow.

Happy Tuesday, Houston. It's Teresa. Let me just go ahead and give you the Weezer details right now. Obviously, we get the new Gold album next month. They dropped a tour. 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Get ticket details now because you're going to want to scoop these up. It's the Killers here, 94.5 The Buzz.

You know, I'm always encouraging you to put stuff on the calendar. Some more events you may not know about. This Saturday is the Houston Tattoo Arts Festival down at the NRG. It's Saturday only, so get those tickets now. That's going to be a good time. So Deftones here. I'm Teresa. We are 94.5 The Buzz. We'll talk about your ticket wins coming up next.

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money to put in the pocket. I got $3,000 to give away. One chunk of it right there at 3:15. That's your next chance to get $1,000 gas cash, all right? More money all afternoon. Then after 4, I will give you Breaking Benjamin Chevelle tickets. Then after 5, Pit tickets to Motionless in White, Lorna Shore, Fit for a King. That's a face melt this Saturday. I can't wait to hook it up. We are 94.5. The Buzz. Breaking Benjamin is here with Awaken.

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Smashing Pumpkins there. I'm Teresa, looking into my crystal ball on the weather here. Tropical Storm Bertha is officially a Bertha. She's heading our way, but honestly, I think by the time she's scattered and dissipating, we're going to get her like overnight Friday into Saturday morning, then it'll be donezo, and we'll have sunny skies for the weekend. We'll see how it progresses during the week. We are 94.5 The Buzz, Houston's Rockin' Alternative.

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5: 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Don't miss

Coming up, you're about to win $1,000 and Breaking Benjamin Chevelle tickets, but I got to throw this. The lady is more than men, I think. Jennifer's Body is getting a sequel. It's going to start filming in October. You're going to have Amanda and Megan and the same director from the 09 OG. That's going to be sick. And then Hole's back together. Hello, Violet from the first film. Maybe Hole will do a song for the new movie. I'm stitching it all together. The math could math if done properly. I'm Teresa. We are...

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Just enter this nationwide keyword on our website. New. That's new. Enter it now.

Okay, before I give you Breaking Benjamin Chevelle tickets right now, fun fact, in The Odyssey, which I have not seen, Matt Damon, his stunt double was a female. She's not even 5 foot tall either. They did like close-ups on her arms and stuff for Matt Damon. Like, sister, cheers to you. I'm impressed. I'm Teresa. We are 94.5 The Buzz. Let's give you a pair of tickets. Breaking Benjamin, Chevelle, star set, a pair free on me. You know what to do. Open up the iHeart app, listening to The Buzz free on your phone. Hit that red mic. It's going to give you a 3-2-1 countdown, and all you got to say is, hey, T, hook it up for me. Good luck.

0: Riz. 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
0: You know what I love about you guys? 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I need to put that on a shirt next, obviously. Heather, congrats. I'll hit you up right now. It's

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0: All right, before I get you into two back-to-back really big wins, let me remind you, Saturday night, Bayou Music Center. Lacey's back with Flyleaf for the 20th anniversary tour, and yeah, the party's happening. And I love Bayou Music Center. Anybody else agree with me that it's one of the greatest venues, and there's just not enough shows there anymore? I know 713 gets a ton, but we need to put more in Bayou. So says I. All right, I'm Teresa. We are 94.5 The Buzz. Coming up right there at 5:10 p.m., I'm going to give you $1,000. Then after that, pit tickets to Motionless in White.
1: Yeah!

0: You know, I mentioned Flyleaf, so I thought I'd throw you a bone. And now I want to throw you $1,000. This is what it sounds like to win.
1: Oh, my God. That's awesome.
0: Congratulations to her and him and her and him. So much money has gone out already, and you're about to win your chunk of dough after Nirvana here. I'm Teresa. We are 94.5 The Buzz. Good luck. $1,000 in gas cash is about to be yours.

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1: 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That's rich. 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

Are you guys ready to sit in the pit for Motionless in White, the Sweat and Blood Tour, Lorna Shore, Fit for a King, Static X? This is Saturday night in the Woodlands. You can still get tickets at Ticketmaster.com. I'm getting you in the pit. So if you're in the mood for a good face melt, some good stress relief, that's it. I got a pair, and I'm going to make it an easy win because it's a Tuesday that kind of feels like a Monday. Open up your iHeart apps, listening to me. Teresa Rockface, whatever, on the buzz, hit the red microphone. I want all the flair you got to give this time. Just say, hey, T, hook it up for me. I'll pick one of you. Good luck.

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0: From Danzig to Stone Sour. 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
1: Hey, Mama T, hook it up for me. It's Jason.
0: Jason, congratulations. Easy win. You're in Saturday night. Make me proud in the pit. We are 94.5 The Buzz. I'm going to hit you up right now. Looking.

All right, how many single people? I got a lot of single people here. I'm sure you have those moments where you're like, I want to be in a relationship. I don't want to be single. And you doubt yourself. Look, these are reasons why staying single is good for you. Your tango did the list. You're more energized. You don't have to compromise anything. It's your way and only your way. Your conversations are better. I don't know if that means with yourself or with other people, but check, check. You become more productive. You get to know yourself. You feel less judged. You go on better dates and you feel more confident about yourself. That, my friend, is called freedom. So if you're single, your tango and I reminding you, enjoy the freedom. And if you're in a relationship, enjoy that too. Look, you're breathing, you're alive. That's the real win here. We are 94.5 The Buzz.

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It's all about your drive home, my friends. And I'm going to give you a bonus win in three songs because I can and I love you. It's Story of the Year, my emo Romeo and Juliet moment. I'm Teresa. We are 94.5 The Buzz. Be careful on the roads. 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

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I know you guys are trying to get home or you're on the road. Maybe you're a passenger princess right now. You can win some Weezer tickets in honor of this gold album about to drop. They're at our iHeartRadio Music Festival. 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

All right, let me get you caught up on the Soundgarden. There's a lot of music news today. Soundgarden obviously not coming until 2027, but today, Cornell's solo album, Carry On, got its vinyl debut. It's out. So if you want Billie Jean today, Roads We Choose, it's all out and ready for you. So if you want to scoop it up and buy it, it's ready for you. I'm Teresa. We are 94.5 The Buzz.

I got to get out of here. I'll let you guys go into the Astros game tonight. First pitch, 7:10. Have fun. Take photos. 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Live your best lives. I'm Teresa, leaving you with Allie and Nita and David. All right? It's Dead Inside. I'll be back tomorrow, too, to hook you up with a great afternoon and a lot of free stuff. I love you.

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